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9: Here's your Kix Country forecast from the Weatherology Weather Center. Lows dip down to about 44 tonight under partly cloudy skies. Winds out of the east, 5 to 10 miles per hour. Highs level off around 62. Tomorrow, overcast skies. Chance of rain showers tomorrow night. Lows level off around 46. Cloudy skies expected. That's your forecast. I'm Kix 101.1 meteorologist Laura Lockwood. Currently, it's 59 degrees.
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12: Country Forecast from the Weatherology Weather Center. Lows dip down to about 44 tonight under partly cloudy skies. Winds out of the east, 5 to 10 miles per hour. Highs level off around 62 tomorrow. Overcast skies. Chance of rain showers tomorrow night. Lows level off around 46. Cloudy skies expected. That's your forecast. I'm Kix 101.1 meteorologist Laura Lockwood. Currently 57.
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15: Here's your Kix Country forecast from the Weatherology Weather Center. Lows dip down to about 44 tonight under partly cloudy skies. Winds out of the east, 5 to 10 miles per hour. Daytime highs approaching 62. Tomorrow, overcast. Cloudy skies tomorrow night. Chance of rain showers. Lows level off around 46. That's your forecast. I'm Kix 101.1 meteorologist Laura Lockwood. Right now, it's 57 degrees.
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12: With your Kicks Country forecast from the Weatherology Weather Center. Lows dip down to about 44 tonight under partly cloudy skies. Winds out of the east, 5 to 10 miles per hour. Daytime highs approaching 62. Tomorrow, overcast. Cloudy skies tomorrow night. Chance of rain showers. Lows level off around 46. That's your forecast. I'm Kix 101.1 meteorologist Laura Lockwood. Currently 55.
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10: Here's your Kix Country forecast from the Weatherology Weather Center. Lows dip down to about 44 tonight under partly cloudy skies. Winds out of the east, 5 to 10 miles per hour. Daytime highs approaching 62. Tomorrow, overcast. Cloudy skies tomorrow night. Chance of rain showers. Lows level off around 46. That's your forecast. I'm Kix 101.1 meteorologist Laura Lockwood. Currently 55.
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8: Here's your Kix Country forecast from the Weatherology Weather Center. Lows dip down to about 44 tonight under partly cloudy skies. Winds out of the east, 5 to 10 miles per hour. Daytime highs approaching 62. Tomorrow, overcast. Cloudy skies tomorrow night. Chance of rain showers. Lows level off around 46. That's your forecast. I'm Kix 101.1 meteorologist Laura Lockwood. Right now, 54.
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18: Here's your Kix Country forecast from the Weatherology Weather Center. Lows dip down to about 44 tonight under partly cloudy skies. Winds out of the east, 5 to 10 miles per hour. Daytime highs approaching 62. Tomorrow, overcast. Cloudy skies tomorrow night. Chance of rain showers. Lows level off around 46. That's your forecast. I'm Kix 101.1 meteorologist Laura Lockwood. Currently 54.
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0: 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Are you ready to be crowned the smartest person in Kix Country? Prove it by answering the Brain Buster question at 6:37 during the morning kickstart every weekday. Be the first caller with the correct answer to win cold, hard cash.
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15: With your Kix Country forecast from the Weatherology Weather Center. Mainly cloudy skies expected tonight, lows around 44. Winds out of the east, 5 to 10 miles per hour. Highs around 62. Tomorrow, cloudy skies expected. Chance of rain showers tomorrow night. Lows get down to about 46. Cloudy skies. That's your forecast. I'm Kix 101.1 meteorologist Laura Lockwood. Currently, it's 51 degrees.
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8: Here's your Kix Country forecast from the Weatherology Weather Center. Mainly cloudy skies expected tonight. Lows around 44. Winds out of the east, 5 to 10 miles per hour. Highs around 62. Tomorrow, cloudy skies expected. Chance of rain showers tomorrow night. Lows dip down to about 46. Cloudy skies. That's your forecast. I'm Kix 101.1 meteorologist Laura Lockwood. Right now, it's 52 degrees.
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7: Here's your Kicks Country forecast from the Weatherology Weather Center. Mainly cloudy skies expected overnight with a low of 44. Winds out of the east, 5 to 10 miles per hour. Highs level off around 61. Thursday, overcast skies. Overcast Thursday night. Slight chance for showers. Lows level off around 46. That's your forecast. I'm Kix 101.1 meteorologist Laura Lockwood. Currently 52.
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0: 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Are you ready to be crowned the smartest person in Kiss Country? 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
8: Here's your forecast from the Weatherology Weather Center. Mainly cloudy skies expected overnight with a low of 44. Winds out of the east, 5 to 10 miles per hour. Highs level off around 61. Thursday, overcast skies. Overcast Thursday night, slight chance for showers. Lows level off around 46. That's your forecast. I'm Kix 101.1 meteorologist Laura Lockwood. Currently 54.
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9: 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Overcast, overnight lows around 44. Easterly winds 5 to 10 miles per hour. Highs around 61 Thursday. Lows dip down to about 46 Thursday night. Slight chance of rain showers. That's your forecast. I'm Kix 101.1 meteorologist Laura Lockwood. Currently, it's 54 degrees.
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10: 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Overcast, overnight lows around 44. Easterly winds 5 to 10 miles per hour. Highs around 61 Thursday. Lows dip down to about 46 Thursday night. Slight chance of rain showers. That's your forecast. I'm Kix 101.1 meteorologist Laura Lockwood. Right now, 52.
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11: Here's your updated forecast brought to you by Quickstar, supporting local weather in communities across the state. Overcast, overnight lows around 44. Easterly winds 5 to 10 miles per hour. Highs around 61 Thursday. Lows dip down to about 46 Thursday night. Slight chance of rain showers. That's your forecast. I'm KIX 101.1 meteorologist Laura Lockwood. Right now, 52.
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10: The updated forecast brought to you by Quickstar, supporting local weather in communities across the state. Overcast, overnight, lows around 44. Easterly winds, 5 to 10 miles per hour. Highs around 61 Thursday. Lows dip down to about 46 Thursday night. Slight chance of rain showers. That's your forecast. I'm Kix.
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13: Here's your Kicks Country forecast from the Weatherology Weather Center. Lows dip down to about 44. Overnight, under cloudy skies, easterly winds 8 to 15 miles per hour. Cloudy skies expected again. Thursday, daytime highs approaching 61. Lows up off around 46. Thursday night, cloudy skies expected. That's your forecast. I'm Kix 101.1 meteorologist Laura Lockwood. Currently, it's 52 degrees.
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0: 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Are you ready to be crowned the smartest person in Kiss Country? Prove it by answering the Brain Buster question at 6:37 during the morning kickstart every weekday. Be the first caller with the correct answer to win cold, hard cash.
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7: Here's your Kicks Country forecast from the Weatherology Weather Center. Lows dip down to about 44 overnight under cloudy skies. Easterly winds 8 to 15 miles per hour. Cloudy skies expected again Thursday. Daytime highs approaching 61. Lows level off around 46. Thursday night, cloudy skies expected. That's your forecast. I'm Kicks 101.1 meteorologist Laura Lockwood. Right now, it's 54 degrees.
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8: Here's your Kix Country forecast from the Weatherology Weather Center. Lows dip down to about 44, overnight under cloudy skies, easterly winds 8 to 15 miles per hour. Cloudy skies expected again Thursday, daytime highs approaching 61. Lows level off around 46, Thursday night, cloudy skies expected. That's your forecast. I'm Kix 101.1 meteorologist Laura Lockwood. Right now, it's 54 degrees.
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8: Here's your Kix Country forecast from the Weatherology Weather Center. Lows dip down to about 44. Overnight, under cloudy skies, easterly winds 8 to 15 miles per hour. Cloudy skies expected again. Thursday, daytime highs approaching 61. Lows level off around 46. Thursday night, cloudy skies expected. That's your forecast. I'm Kix 101.1 meteorologist Laura Lockwood. Right now, 53.
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wish I'd have spent more time with my dad when he was alive. 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
1: Good morning, Kicks Country. Welcome into a Throwback Thursday here on the Morning Kickstart. 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Coming up first here in the 5 o'clock hour, a little bit of the King of Country himself. First up, though, Kelsey B before our Kicks Comedy Bit at 5:50.
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Kelsey B and Miss Me More. It's Iowa's best country on Kixler 1.1 with Zach Top, South of Sanity, 503 here on the Morning Kickstart. Happy Throwback Thursday. 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

down to the honky-tonk. It's Iowa's best country on Kixler 1.1. Here on a throwback Thursday, we'll throw it back right after Ashley McBride's What If We Don't at Kixler 1.1.

0: The king of country, George Strait, throwing it back a little further than normal. 1987, All My Exes Live in Texas. It's Iowa's best country on a Kix 101.1. And of course, the king of country, topping out at number one on the U.S. Country Songs Billboard and went double platinum. That's a good one. All My Exes Live in Texas. Coming up tomorrow, we will talk to the movie mom, Nell Minow, and, well, I'm a day ahead here on my movie calendar, but I hear there's a movie coming out this weekend. I think it comes out today, actually. The Mandalorian and Grogu, and I hear Nell is going to tell me all about it and how great it is and how much I'm going to enjoy watching it in the theaters. And if you'd like to go see it in the theaters, well, you can sign up to win movie tickets anytime on the contest page at kixweb.com. That's right. We're giving away a 4-pack of movie tickets every Friday morning at 8:40 right here on the Morning Kickstart. 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
5: I'm Mark Dorenkamp with Agribusiness News on Brownfield. Ag Secretary Brooke Rollins says additional steps are being taken to increase U.S. fertilizer production and reduce input costs for farmers.
6: Every tool in the toolkit has to be reviewed and analyzed.
5: She says USDA is immediately beginning a search for a full-time economist focused on monitoring farm input costs.
6: We are very bullish on this potential policy plan that we're putting into place, that for the long term, we're fixing this. For the short term, until the conflict is over in Iran, we'll continue to look at things like lifting the countervailing duty in Morocco, lifting the transport rules, etc.
5: Rollins says the USDA has also restarted stalled projects that are part of the Fertilizer Production Expansion Program. And U.S. egg production continues to rise above year-ago levels. The USDA says 8.9 billion eggs were produced during April, 5% above last year, and the fourth month in a row with a year-over-year increase. Mark Dorenkamp, Brownfield.
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0: Let's take a look at our forecast here for your throwback Thursday in Kix Country. 61 is the high today, lows down to 46. Easterly winds 8 to 15 miles an hour all day here today. Tomorrow, high of 64, lows down to 51, and They've really dropped that chance for rain here for your Friday, so not as much here to look out for as we head into the weekend. Saturday, a high of 74, lows down to 49. Sunday, 79 under partly cloudy skies. And Monday, we could see highs right back up into the 80s, looking like 83 degrees for Monday right now. As we take a look around Kicks Country this morning, hanging right around that 50-degree mark. It's 50 in Grinnell and Radcliffe, 51 in Hubbard, Nevada, and Sully, 54 in Des Moines, and 51 outside the Kicks studios here this morning. Josh Ross, Hate How You Look. It's Iowa's Best Country on Kicks at 101.1 at 525 on the Morning Kickstart.

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Coming up at 5:50, it's our Kix comedy bit. You're not going to want to miss it. Here's Tyler Farr, Better in Boots. 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

0: 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It's Iowa's best country on Kicks at a 1.1. Today is May 21st, the 141st day of the year. It's National Waiter and Waitress Day, International Tea Day. Yesterday was Pick Strawberries Day, and today is Strawberries and Cream Day. Sounds like a plan to me. Also, Hug Your Interior Designer Day. What if my interior designer is myself? I guess then it's Hug Yourself Day. Also, National Talk Like Yoda Day. Found out the other day that Tom Kane, the voice actor for Yoda in Star Wars The Clone Wars, passed away. Also, the GOAT, Frank Oz, 81 years old. His birthday is coming up here, May 25th. 4 days left until Memorial Day. Enjoy the three-day weekend, everybody. But also don't forget why we celebrate Memorial Day. 224 days remaining until the end of the year. And who knows? Maybe National Talk Like Yoda Day will show up later in the show.
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0: Happy belated birthday to John Party, by the way. Kix comedy bit this morning. It's Trey Lamb and all of mom's exes.
2: Out of all my mom's ex-boyfriends, my favorite one was Gary, and my least favorite one was my dad. That's... You know him? Is he? No. He didn't like that one either. I ran it by him when I was thinking of it, and he was like, "Really, dude? I'm your least favorite? What the heck?" And I was like, "Come on, you should be glad that I'm like channeling this energy into jokes, into something creative, right? Like, it could have been a lot worse. I could have been really into anime. Like, look at my room. I have no swords anywhere on my wall. Like, you did your job." And I'm really not worried about offending any anime fans with that joke. Like, what are you gonna do? Run at me like this, dude? I'll see that coming from a mile away, you know? They are quick, though. I'll give them that. When they get those arms going, man, you're like, "Whoa, what?" Yeah, they were young when they had me, too. You know, my dad was 22 and mom was 19, which I know for Utah isn't crazy numbers. But when you don't have money or God in your life, it's pretty tough. That's what I'll say.
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7: 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Hellberg's Jewelers, downtown Marshalltown since 1898, as we take a look at our forecast here for the day. 61 is your high, lows down to 46. Tomorrow, 64 is your high, lows down to 51. They've lowered the chance for rain tomorrow down to 35%, so do keep an eye out for it, but shouldn't be too bad here in Kix Country. Saturday, 74. Sunday, 79. And for your Memorial Day, Monday, a high of 83 degrees. It looks like we'll return to the low to mid 80s for the start of next week. Taking a look around Kix Country here this morning. 54 in Des Moines. It's 51 in Pella, 50 in Tama, 52 in Ames, 51 in Newton, 50 in Brooklyn, 50 as well in Nevada, Hubbard, Grinnell, and Radcliffe. It's also 50 degrees outside the Kix studios this morning with Lainey Wilson. Things a man ought to know. It's Iowa's best country on Kix 101.1 at 5:55 here on the Morning Kickstart.

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1: 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Coming up, we'll take a look at news, traffic, and weather, plus your Nashville Music Minute preview and the Brain Buster at 6:37.
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0: 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Let's send it down to the newsroom with Zach Tomisch. Good morning, Zach.
1: Good morning, Dave, and happy National Memo Day. The governor has issued a disaster proclamation for 8 counties following the several storms this week. Radio Iowa's Dar Danielson reports.
2: The proclamation covers Emmett, Hancock, Palo Alto, Plymouth, Pocahontas, Winnebago, Woodbury, and Worth counties and allows state resources to be used to respond and recover from the severe weather. It activates the Iowa Individual Assistance Grant Program.

0: program, which can provide grants up to $7,000 for home or car repairs, replacement of personal property or food, and temporary housing expenses. Eligibility there based on income. It also activates a disaster case advocacy program that provides help to anyone in creating a disaster recovery plan.
1: A study by Iowa State University researchers found an urban-rural divide in the United States when it comes to buying items and having them delivered. Study co-author Micah Marzoff says they looked at more than a decade of shipping data.
2: Shifts to online shopping haven't been equal across the country. Urban consumers rely much more on delivery, and that gap was actually reinforced and kind of grew during COVID and is stuck around afterwards, at least through the end of our study in 2023.
1: She says their theory is online ordering and delivery is faster and easier in the urban areas. Marzoff says rural consumers are also used to making a trip to the store without as many in their area, and it's something that they're used to doing. The Iowa Environmental Protection Commission approved more funding Wednesday for the EPA-required tests of drinking water for the chemicals known as PFAS. Water facilities serving more than 10,000 people have to test four times a year, and those serving under 10,000 have to test twice a year. The state commission approved nearly $400,000 for additional testing, which will come from an EPA grant. The total amount budgeted for the PFAS testing, with the additional money added, will be more than $1.4 million. For local news, stay up to date at KixWeb.com. I'm Zach Tomish on Kix 101.1.
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7: Take a look at our forecast here in Kix Country for a throwback Thursday. A high of 61 degrees, lows down to 46. Friday, a high of 64, lows down to 51. They've backed off a little bit here on the precipitation for Friday, so down to about a 30-35% chance for some precipitation. So still something to keep in mind, but not nearly as bad as it was a few days ago. Saturday, a high of 74, lows down to 49. Sunday, 79, lows down to 52. And then next week, we'll get back up into the 80s. 83 on Monday, 84 on Tuesday, and, well, logic would say 85 on Wednesday. 50 in Grinnell and Hubbard, 54 in Des Moines. It's 50 degrees outside of the Kix studios this morning with Jason Aldean to kick off our 6 o'clock hour. Don't tell on me. It's Iowa's best country on Kix 101.1.

take a look at traffic here on your morning commute in and around Kicks Country. Nothing new out there on the roadways here this morning. Just make sure you're staying aware of plenty of construction here as we know it best in Kicks Country as we make our way through the month of May. Already May 21st, which means we're getting ever closer to the Central Iowa Fair. And Sammy Kershaw will be at this year's Central Iowa Fair on July 11th. You can order tickets and get more info at centraliowafairgrounds.com. 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Just listen for the live cue to call announcement with a Sammy Kershaw song, and you could be headed to see the show for free. Hey, why not? Let's reward some of the people getting up early this morning. Just be caller number 5 right now as we get Queen of My Double Wide Trailer. 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Call now.

0: Sammy Kershaw, queen of my double wide trailer. It's Iowa's best country on Kix on 1.1 and a throwback Thursday as we are celebrating and giving away tickets to go see Sammy Kershaw at this year's Central Iowa Fair on July 11th. We've got our winner here on the phone line. Good morning, Kix on 1.1. Who am I talking to?
1: Russell.
0: Russell, how are you doing this morning?
1: Not too bad.
0: Russell, are you a fan of the great Sammy Kershaw?
1: Oh, yeah.
0: All right. Well, we're playing Queen of My Double Wide Trailer here now at Kix 101.1, and Kershaw himself going to be at the Central Iowa Fair. And Russell, you're my lucky winner here this morning.
1: Awesome.
0: Russell, you are off to see Sammy Kershaw at the Central Iowa Fair on July 11th. Who's making you a winner this morning?
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0: Congratulations to Russell, and don't worry if you missed out on that chance to win. We've got plenty more opportunities here for you coming up throughout the day today, both during the morning kickstart as well as through Middays with Doris Day and the drive home with Jonathan Knight. And I'll be the spoiler here this morning. You're going to have four more opportunities to win here throughout the day today. So make sure you're staying tuned here to Kix 101.1. We've got your opportunity to see Sammy Kershaw at the Central Iowa Fair. Also coming up later today, the Nashville Music Minute with Nashville Don. Bailey Zimmerman is always striving to be perfect, and who isn't, even though he knows it's impossible. Kane Brown is worried. Not worried. He hopes that his two of his daughters will protect his son from his middle daughter. And Megan Maroney has released a new bonus track for her Cloud 9 album. All of that and more coming up at 7:20. It's Lukey B, Luke Bryan, Country, and She Knows It, Iowa's Best Country on Kix 101.1.

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0: John Morgan and Kid Myself. 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Jen, looks like another cooler day here today.
1: It does indeed, yeah. I mean, today it looks like this is going to be our coolest day for this particular forecast here even. We're looking at some cloud cover here for the day with a high getting into the lower 60s here. We should be around about the mid-70s, actually, so 15 degrees below where we should be for this time of the year. Mostly cloudy skies today, and it looks like a bit on the breezy side as well. Tonight, mostly cloudy. Overnight lows around about 46. Slightly warmer tomorrow, not by much, but a slightly. We'll have a slight chance for some rain showers coming in for your Friday. Cloudy skies, a high around about 64 degrees. It looks like a 10-degree increase in temperatures here on Saturday as a warm front pushes through. Partial sunshine Saturday, high of 74. Sunny skies to round out the weekend here on Sunday, high around about 79 degrees. And then a pretty decent unofficial start to summer here for your Memorial Day holiday coming up on Monday. Mostly sunny, high gets up around about 84. 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I'm meteorologist Jennifer Vucicki.
0: All right. Thank you, Jen. Coming up, we'll get an information update down in the newsroom with Zach Tomish, and we'll play the Brain Buster here on the Morning Kickstart.
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0: Reba McEntire, why haven't I heard from you? Throwing it back each and every hour here on a Throwback Thursday. It kicks at a 1.1. 1994 there from Reba. Number 5 on the U.S. Hot Country Songs Billboard. End of the year at number 43. That's Why Haven't I Heard From You? Iowa's Best Country on Kicks at 1.1. Time now for an information update. Let's send it down to the newsroom with Zach Tomish. Good morning, Zach.
1: Thanks, Dave, and happy Throwback Thursday. Fundraising reports for the first 4.5 months of this year show Rob Sand, the only Democrat running for governor, has over $18 million in his campaign account. Sand raised over $9.6 million so far this year, a record haul for an Iowa gubernatorial candidate. Sand's campaign says nearly 95% of all donations were less than $100, and two-thirds of donations came from Iowans. Among the 5 Republicans running for governor, Zach Lane raised close to $1 million so far this year. About two-thirds of that came from 3 donors. Randy Feenstra raised about $250,000 less. Former state agency director Adam Steen raised nearly $500,000. Pastor Brad Sherman raised over $150,000. And state representative Eddie Andrews raised $15,000. A man who was found guilty of murdering his estranged wife and 2 others on Easter Sunday in 1980 has died in prison. Radio Iowa's Dar Danielson reports.
2: The Iowa Department of Corrections says 81-year-old Charles Kohler of St. Anthony died Saturday at the Iowa State Penitentiary. Kohler was found guilty of 3 counts of first-degree murder and the death of his wife, 31-year-old Linda Kohler, along with a brother and sister who were staying with her at her Tama apartment. He began serving his sentence in October of 1980.
1: During a visit to Iowa, U.S. Health and Human Services Secretary Robert F. Kennedy Jr. issued a U.S. Surgeon General's warning that excessive screen use has become one of the most urgent public health challenges facing children today.
3: Children are spending more time on screens than sleeping, exercising, reading, interacting face-to-face with family and friends.
1: Kennedy says it's affecting the health, development, and the daily lives of American kids in ways that can no longer be ignored. Kennedy spoke during a Wednesday afternoon stop at an elementary school in Gilbert. For Iowa's Best Country, Kicks 101.1, I'm Zach Tomish.
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0: Take a look at our forecast here for the day in a Kicks Country. 61 is your high today. Lows down to 46. A 10% chance for some precipitation this evening, so not looking out there for too much here in Kicks Country. Tomorrow, a high of 64. Lows down to 51. Another slight chance for some scattered rain showers, but nothing too bad here in Kicks Country. Saturday, 74. Sunday, 79. Before we warm up next week into the low 80s. Monday at 83 degrees. Taking a look around Kicks Country this morning, 51 in Pella and in Newton, 50 in Tama and Brooklyn. It's 52 degrees right now in Ames, 50 outside of the Kicks studios. We get ready to play the Brain Buster coming up right after Blake Shelton, Austin. 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
1: 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According to a recent survey, 15% of people are now considering buying this. What is it? 15% of people are now considering buying this. What do you think it is? 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And who knows? 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
1: We are playing the Brain Buster here. $20 in cash and the title of smartest person in Kix Country on the line. 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
2: What was the question again?
1: Yeah, Dean, 15% of people are now considering buying this. What do you think?
2: Something to do with AI.
1: AI, yeah, good answer, Dean, but not quite what we're looking for today.
2: Thank you.
1: Good morning, Kix 101.1. Who's this?
3: Bill.
1: Bill, how's it going this morning?
3: Good.
1: All right, Bill, 15% of people are now considering buying this. What do you think?
3: A timeshare.
1: A timeshare, yeah, good answer, Bill. Not what we're going for this morning, though. Good morning, Kix 101.1. Who's this?
4: This is Bill.
1: Bill, all right, 15% of people are now considering buying this. What do you think?
4: I'll guess electric car.
1: Electric car, yeah, Bill. Do you have an electric car or are you still gas?
4: Still gas.
1: Still gas. So you're probably hurting at the pumps nowadays, right?
4: Yeah, good thing from a Hy-Vee Perks card, though.
1: There you go, Bill. Yeah, a lot of people suffering at the pump, and 15% of them say they're now considering buying an electric car. You got it right this morning, Bill.
4: Really? Cool.
1: Yeah, electric car. That's our answer this morning, Bill. Who's making you a winner?
4: Kix 101.1.
1: Congratulations, Bill, from Johnston. Got the right answer this morning. According to a recent survey, 15% of people are now considering buying this. He nailed it, an electric car. Your Brain Buster this morning brought to you by Scooter's Coffee on South Center Street in Marshalltown. Be amazing. Be like Bill. 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Here's Morgan Wallen and Don't We... It's Iowa's best country on Kix 101.1. Congratulations, Bill. He's the smartest person in Kix Country.

0: Morgan Wallen and Don't We. It's Iowa's Best Country on Kicks at 1.1. Yeah, congratulations to Bill from Johnston. He's the smartest person in Kicks Country here on a Throwback Thursday. 15% of people now considering buying this. What is it? An electric car. Yeah, a lot of people suffering at the pumps here in May of 2026. So that switched to an electric car. Also, I noticed friend of the program, Ross, just called. He's looking at getting an e-bike, maybe. I feel like that's kind of trendy now, too, is getting a bike. I got a bunch of friends that are now looking at buying bikes. I don't know if that's just because I'm getting to that age where a bunch of people are picking up bikes or if they want to, you know, find another mode of transportation because of how much gas is at the pump nowadays. But, yeah, bikes, electric cars, buses, walking, plenty of different ways to make your way around Kicks Country here with prices at the pump being what they are. Congratulations again, Bill from Johnston, the smartest person in Kicks Country with the Brain Buster. 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Be amazing. We'll lock up the vault, throw $5 in it, play for a Finally Friday tomorrow during the Brain Buster. 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
0: 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Let's take a look at that forecast as we've got a cool one here in Kicks Country. Coldest day of the forecast today, 61 degrees, lows down to 46. Then tomorrow, 64, lows down to 51. Then we warm up here for your Memorial Day weekend. A high of 74 on Saturday, a high of 79 on Sunday. And by Memorial Day next week, 83 degrees is the high as we warm up into next week. Taking a look around Kicks Country here this morning. 49 in Grinnell and Radcliffe. Also 49 degrees in Tama here this morning. 50 degrees in Pella, Nevada, and Sully. As much of Kicks Country hanging pretty close to that half-century mark. 50 degrees as well outside the Kicks studios with Lee Bryce. Killed the man. It's Iowa's Best Country on Kicks at 1.1.

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1: Yes, this is the Morning Kickstart into our 7 o'clock hour here on a Throwback Thursday morning. We'll throw it back this hour like we will each and every hour here today, taking you all the way to Kicks Country Throwback Nights, plus our Nashville Music Minute, Tinseltown Minute, and our check-ins with news, traffic, weather coming up.
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0: 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Solutions delivered one way, the Gallagher way, since 1927. Send it down to the newsroom now for that information update. Here's Zach Tomish.
1: Good morning, Dave. Last night, bicycling enthusiasts rode silently through Des Moines and five other communities in a solemn event that honors cyclists who have been hurt or killed while riding on public roads in the last year. It was the 22nd annual Ride of Silence in Des Moines, put on by the founder of BikeIowa.com, Scott Sumpter. This is just one event in the hundreds of worldwide events happening in May for National Bike Month. Iowa DOT says there have been 422 crashes involving bikes since last May, and in that same time frame, five riders have been killed. Iowans will be required to get abortion medications in person in a healthcare setting starting this summer. Radio Iowa's O.K. Henderson reports.
2: Republican legislators who drafted the policy say it's designed to stop the distribution of abortion medications through the mail. The bill takes effect July 1st. It requires an in-person appointment with a doctor who will review the potential health effects of abortion pills and screen the patient for abuse or whether they're being pressured to get an abortion. Reynolds signed two other healthcare-related bills Tuesday. One requires parental consent before minors can get the HPV vaccine, which prevents certain types of cancer in adulthood. The other says Iowa healthcare providers may refuse to provide a service or treatment they believe violates their ethical, moral, or religious beliefs.
1: Iowa State receiver Evan Boyd says with the new coaching staff and so many new players, the receiving group is an interesting mix right now.
3: It's been cool because, you know, you have guys from every different level, trying to prove themselves. So, everybody can play. You know, if you could play, you could play. So, just the level of competition with that has been really good.
1: The Cyclones return to campus late this month to begin their summer workouts, all leading up to their opening game on Saturday, September 5th, against Southeast Missouri State. For Iowa's Best Country, Kicks 101.1, I'm Zach Tomish.
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0: Yeah, 61 is the high for today. As we'll see, mainly cloudy skies. East winds at 10 to 15. With low right around 46. Could see a little bit of rainfall overnight. That kind of backed off on the chances. We were looking at possibly some rain tonight into your Friday. And really, they've kind of removed a lot of that. So, not seeing a ton here. Just a very slight chance on Friday. 64 that high with a low of 51. And then a warm-up for the weekend. Right around the 50-degree mark here in Kicks Country this morning as, either Brandon's ignoring it or he hasn't noticed it yet.
7: What?
0: Well, I got this thing in my way here.
7: Oh, sorry. So, I can slide this to the...
0: Yeah. Oh, whoa. Good God, David. What is that?
7: It's Grogu. Because today Mandalorian and Grogu comes out.
0: Oh.
7: And Nell's going to talk about it tomorrow, so...
0: Oh,
7: figured I'd get you prepared a little.
0: For a second, I thought this was Mars Attack, and we were under attack from aliens.
7: Not quite.
0: Okay.
7: 50 degrees outside the Cake Studios this morning with Dasha.
0: Well, congrats
7: and Austin
0: on that coming out.
7: Well, thank you.
0: Yeah.

0: take a look at traffic here on your morning commute in and around Kix Country as we get into the 7 o'clock hour. No news is good news out there on the roadways here this morning. As no new updates or alerts out there as I-35, I-80, and Highway 30 all looking clear here this morning at 7:09 here on the morning kickstart.
1: What happened to all the cups, Dave?
0: What cups?
1: There used to be like a million styrofoam cups in the kitchen, and there is none. I cannot find a single one.
0: I always bring my own cups.
1: So. Well, yeah, I always do too, and I usually bring a bottle of water, but this morning I was like, you know, I really want a nice cold glass of high quality H2O.
0: Yeah.
1: You know what I mean?
0: Yeah.
1: That real cold stuff. So I couldn't find any cups, so I found some. I look like a schmuck.
0: You got like a hotel cup.
1: Holiday Inn Express. Yeah. Somebody stole some cups. Apparently, every time we go to a hotel now, we need to steal cups to stock the kitchen.
0: I don't go to hotels very often, so I won't be.
1: I noticed you're taking all of your vacation in the month of June, so you have plenty of an opportunity to steal cups then, Dave.
0: Well, but we're staying in an Airbnb when we go to San Diego, and we're staying in
1: a
0: different Airbnb.
1: That's not my fault. You figure out a way to get cups.
0: Well, I just won't be stealing from hotels then, is the big picture here.
1: Listen, I never set any guidelines. I just said bring home cups, all right? If you're stealing people's cups. There's a ton of coffee cups in there, so do not bring back coffee cups.
0: Well, there's a bunch of coffee mugs, too.
1: That would not be
0: a whole bunch of them on the shelf in there.
1: That would not be a coffee cup, coffee mug. What's the difference?
0: I don't know. I'm not the coffee drinker.
1: You acted like there was a difference.
0: Because one's a mug and one's a cup. A mug has like the little handle on it. A cup would just be...
1: A cup is a vessel to your mouth with liquid.
0: Well, yeah. Mugs are cups, but not all cups are mugs. There we go. Figured it out. It's like the squares and rectangles thing.
1: Better play a song.
0: Yeah, we better get...
1: Or somebody quits listening to us.
0: We better get Riley Green in here. It's changed my mind. You're not going to change my mind about mugs and cups. It's Iowa's Best Country on Kix 101.1.

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1: During that song, I asked ChatGPT. And ChatGPT very much split the difference and said that a cup is often 6 to 8 ounces, while a mug is 10 to 16 ounces.
0: I'm not wrong either.
1: No.
0: You're somewhat right.
1: Yeah.
0: Especially if it's like root beer.
1: Yeah, exactly.
0: Anyway, I'm over here enjoying my Holiday Inn cup. We got ice.
1: How long is that cup going to last you? Is it going to go?
0: I'm not going to wash it out and use it tomorrow.
1: Well, no, but I mean, because it's like a paper cup, right? So how?
0: It's one of those weird paper cups that has like that coating on the outside.
1: Oh, okay.
0: Anyway, no one cares about the
1: cups. No one cares about
0: also,
1: the cups.
0: Also, like, I was thinking, I don't know why, but we were talking about this and it just reminded me of it. I had somebody once, you ever have people come up to you and be like, you get the feeling that they don't always listen to the morning kickstart?
1: Right.
0: In this case, I knew they 100% because they live somewhere else. Right?
1: Yeah.
0: But they knew me.
1: Yeah.
0: They were trying to tell me, I think they were trying to make it relatable.
1: Okay.
0: But it was also kind of agitating because it's like, okay. They were trying to talk to me about how, like, they were like, oh, that's cool. You're on a morning show. Yeah. I like the Bobby Bones show. You know, he does a country show.
1: Yeah. Yeah.
0: And they're like, yeah, he's really, really changed his life. And, you know, and okay.
1: He's not on the morning kickstart, though, so.
0: It would be like kind of coming up to me, talking to me about, like, the weather. Yeah. And then they're like, oh, yeah, I really love Ed Wilson.
1: Yeah. Man, I've heard you call games before. Man, I really like that that Mike Tirico guy.
0: Who else? Oh, what's the guy? The skinny guy that got into it with Fran McCaffrey. Well, McCaffrey and his wife got into
1: Keith
0: it
1: Murphy?
0: With him. Yeah, Keith Murphy.
1: Yeah.
0: They'd be like, oh,
1: big Keith Murphy guy.
0: I heard you, but I really like that Murphy guy.
1: Yeah, he's great. Dan and Shay on the Morning Kickstart with Say So. It's Iowa's Best Country on Kix 101.1.

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3: 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It's Nashville Dawn.
4: Hey, Dave.
3: How'd
4: you get here?
3: I got here at about 4:15.
4: Oh, okay. I'm just the guy who joins the show halfway through, according to Jonathan. No, not that Jonathan. Jonathan Knight.
3: No,
4: Johnny, our trucker friend. Anyway, Bailey Zimmerman says that he's always striving to be perfect, even though it's impossible. And I think you strive for perfection.
3: Yeah.
4: But you have to be okay with not...
3: You have to know that it's impossible.
4: I do try to tell myself that.
3: Yeah.
4: Because I somewhat am a perfectionist when it comes to certain things, especially.
3: I feel like I need to work better at just kind of accepting that it's not going to be perfect.
4: Yeah.
3: Because, like, I'll mess up one little thing and I'll linger on that, and it's just like, you got to move on.
4: Yep, can't dwell on it, that is for sure. Cade Brown says that he hopes two of his daughters will protect his son from his middle daughter. He says he thinks his middle child, Cody, says she's going to be a brute. And then I'm worried for my son because I feel like she's going to pick on him. I'm hoping my other two girls protect him and don't join in the ganging up.
3: Yeah.
4: The men or boys in that household are quite outnumbered.
3: Yeah. I hope that...
4: I know the feeling.
3: I was going to say, I hope people are looking out for you because I know...
4: No. They are not.
3: Okay. Well, unfortunate.
4: My mom and sister come over and then it's really...
3: Oh, then it's real bad.
4: Ganging up on me. Megan Maroney releases a bonus track, Traitor. Roles reversed. You heard it?
3: I have.
4: Is it good?
3: It is good.
4: Anyway.
3: Of course it's good.
4: Of course it's good. Anyway, it's on streaming platforms, and I don't believe we're playing it just yet.
3: No. It was a...
4: Doris is working on it.
3: Was it?
4: Right now.
3: It was a Target exclusive, and then she brought it to the streaming
4: Target
3: platforms.
4: Exclusive?
3: Yeah, you could buy her, like, vinyl and CD and stuff at Target, and it was, like,
4: they really think that kind
3: there.
4: Of thing works?
3: Apparently. I don't know how well it did, but...
4: I think that worked, like, 30 years ago.
3: Probably.
4: Yeah. Also, Dave, since we're a little quirky this morning, I thought I'd throw this in because I just saw this. A YouGov poll found that this is restoring some faith in humanity here, Dave.
3: Okay.
4: That country music, math, and word games are all popular in people's opinion, more popular. People enjoy it more than marijuana.
3: Well, that's good.
4: Yeah.
3: That's very good.
4: Of all the polls that we did, So
3: I really hope that wasn't taxpayer funded.
4: It probably was.
3: It probably was.
4: It probably was, but at least we found the truth.
3: At least it's a good result.
4: Yeah, for sure.
3: That is the Nashville Music Minute here on the Morning Kickstart.
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0: In celebration of May being Beef Month, the Mid-Iowa Youth Beef Team presents the following beef fact. This is also your cue to call to win a $20 beef certificate. 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
1: Here are Dayton, a freshman from Collins Maxwell, and Adeline, an eighth grader from Collins Maxwell from the Mid-Iowa Youth Beef Team. They remind you, beef, it's what's for dinner.
2: Today, what percentage of cattle produce the same amount of beef compared to those raised in the 1970s? A, 10%, B, 20%, or C, 30%?
3: The answer is C. Today, 30% of the cattle raised produce the same amount of beef compared to those raised in the 1970s by using natural resources more efficiently and producing leaner cattle.

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1: You heard that cue to call as we celebrate May being Beef Month with the Mid-Iowa Youth Beef Team. Let's go ahead and meet our winner. Good morning, Kix 101.1. Who's this?
2: This is Jody.
1: Jody, how are you doing this morning?
2: Good. How are you?
1: Good, Jody. Now, you're aware that May is Beef Month, right?
2: That's right.
1: Do you have a favorite cut of beef, Jody?
2: Probably a New York strip.
1: Yes, Jody, that's the right answer.
0: Hey, thanks to the Mid-Iowa Youth Beef Team. Team it up with us to give you, Jody, $20. Good for beef. 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
3: Thanks, Dave, and happy Throwback Thursday. Fundraising reports for the first 4.5 months of this year show Rob Sand, the only Democrat running for governor, has over $18 million in his campaign account. Sand raised over $9.6 million so far this year, a record haul for an Iowa gubernatorial candidate. Sand's campaign says nearly 95% of all donations were less than $100, and two-thirds of donations came from Iowans. Among the five Republicans running for governor, Zach Lane raised close to $1 million so far this year. About two-thirds of that came from three donors. Randy Feenstra raised about $250,000 less. Former state agency director Adam Steen raised nearly $500,000. Pastor Brad Sherman raised over $150,000. And state representative Eddie Andrews raised $15,000. A man who was found guilty of murdering his estranged wife and two others on Easter Sunday in 1980 has died in prison. Radio Iowa's Dar Danielson reports.
4: The Iowa Department of Corrections says 81-year-old Charles Kohler of St. Anthony died Saturday at the Iowa State Penitentiary. Kohler was found guilty of 3 counts of first-degree murder and the death of his wife, 31-year-old Linda Kohler, along with a brother and sister who were staying with her at her Tama apartment. He began serving his sentence in October of 1980.
3: During a visit to Iowa, U.S. Health and Human Services Secretary Robert F. Kennedy Jr. issued a U.S. Surgeon General's warning that excessive screen use has become one of the most urgent public health challenges facing children today.
5: Children are spending more time on screens than sleeping, exercising, reading, interacting face-to-face with family and friends.
3: Kennedy says it's affecting the health, development, and the daily lives of American kids in ways that can no longer be ignored. Kennedy spoke during a Wednesday afternoon stop at an elementary school in Gilbert. For Iowa's Best Country, Kix 101.1, I'm Zach Tomish.
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0: Weather. Yeah, looking at a decent day out there in Kicks Country today as we shoot for high right around 60 degrees and a low right around 46. Overnight tonight, we'll see mainly to partly cloudy skies for a good chunk of the day. Friday, we could see some sunshine, 64, slight chance for some precipitation with a low of 51. We're jumping into the 70s for the weekend.
1: Yeah, it should warm up pretty nice this weekend for your Memorial Day weekend. But for now, we'll stay pretty cool out there in Kicks Country. Still hanging around that 50-degree mark through much of Kicks Country, including Tama, Nevada, Radcliffe, and Grinnell all at 50, as is it right outside the Kicks studios here this morning. Tucker, Wetmore, and Brunette. It's Iowa's Best Country on Kicks at 1.1 with the Tinseltown Minute coming up.

0: Kicks Tinseltown Minute.
1: Tinseltown Minute this morning brought to you by Oakview and Oak Estates in Conrad. When your home is no longer an option, welcome home to Oak Estates in Conrad.
2: Glenn Powell says he once met a fan who eats a photo of his face every day.
1: That famous, huh?
2: That's weird. The fan claimed that the photos are 100% edible. So, anyway.
1: She claims that.
2: Weird.
1: You're
2: that. Of all the people to be a big fan of,
1: yeah.
2: Glenn Powell.
1: Yeah, apparently. He was really good in Top Gun Maverick, so. She won't stop until she's casted one of his films or shows, so I guess she's not going to stop.
2: Hate to be her gut.
1: Yeah. Bruno Mars recently surprised the graduating class of Ohio's Hillard Darby High School with an ice cream truck. The school had planned to hold their graduation ceremony at the Schottenstein Center in Columbus, and they rescheduled because of Bruno's concert. He thanked the school by sending the truck to their commencement. He should have shown up with it.
2: Yeah. Johnny Depp was at the center of a security scare recently. A woman was reportedly filming near the property and acting suspicious. Not arrested.
1: No, apparently not.
2: It's not his ex-wife, is it?
1: I don't believe so, no. Birthdays today. Bills quarterback Josh Allen turns 30 today. Country star Cody Johnson is 39 today. Former football player Ricky Williams, 49. Rapper Biggie Smalls would have been 54 today. And Mr. T, 74 today.
2: Also,
1: I pity the fool.
2: Yeah. I saw 30 years ago today the final episode of The Fresh Prince of Bel-Air aired.
1: Wow.
2: Yeah. Did you ever watch that show?
1: I know.
2: I don't know if you saw it live.
1: I did not see it live if the last episode was 30 years ago.
2: Yeah.
1: But yeah, I've seen a couple of reruns. I know the theme song, but I wouldn't say that I'm super into it. Probably a
2: bummer for you.
1: Probably a controversial take there.
2: Definitely,
1: yeah.
2: Super into Star Wars.
1: That is true. Morgan Wallen, I'm the problem. It's Iowa's Best Country on Kix on 101.1.

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1: Is that, you say that when you get home, Brandon? He's, honey, I'm home.
0: No.
1: No?
0: My wife gets home after me.
1: Oh. Does she say that when she gets home then?
0: Yeah. She says, my feet hurt. What's it? Yeah. Anyway, I don't know what she says in there. I had a bad day. Anyway.
1: Well, you know how you can avoid having a bad day?
0: Yeah.
1: Is you could go to the AB Events Vendor and Craft Show this weekend. Ashley joining us in the studio.
2: Good morning, guys.
0: How are you?
2: I'm all right. How are you guys?
0: Good. It's the 7th annual Summer Bazaar Vendor and Craft Show. 7th year already.
2: I know. It's kind of crazy to think.
0: You've been doing this for quite a while.
2: Almost,
0: but this isn't the longest
2: here.
0: One, right? You've been doing other ones longer.
2: December.
0: Than
2: December. December? December, technically, we've beat it by one, but we still call it 7th because, you know, COVID killed us that year. We didn't get
0: Yeah, that point in time ruined a lot of things.
1: It did.
0: Anyway, tomorrow we've got a free Music Friday. You could win yourself some music from Alex Miller and a $20 gift certificate. Good at any vendor of the 7th annual Vendor Summer Bazaar, or 7th annual, I mixed up vendor, Summer Bazaar Vendor and Craft Show. I will say it does not roll off the tongue.
2: Sorry.
0: But it does let people know what is going on. So tell me about all the different vendors that you have, because I know there's always quite the list.
2: We do. We have quite a big list. I think we're right around 65. We are doing a fundraiser with Dave's Coffee Cake again for Caps of Marshalltown.
0: No relation to our Dave.
2: No, not our Dave. They don't look anything alike either. And then, I mean, we have,
0: I thought all Daves looked alike.
2: They might. And then we've got some of our, you know, normal returning vendors that you see there every show. We've got some new ones. We've got a gal that she actually did our last show, but she makes bouquets out of ribbon.
0: Oh, wow.
2: So those are really neat. I know Mother's Day is technically passed, but, you know, with Brandon and talking about his wife this morning, he might need something to kiss butt later tomorrow.
0: Yes. She's at work now.
2: Oh, okay. Yeah. Lots of stuff for kids. I mean, again, I mean, obviously we always have, you know, our baked goods, so cupcakes, cake pops, things like that. We've got a gal there with Discovery Toys. So you can buy, you know, learning toys for your kids. So not just that we're going to sit and stare at our tablet all day kind of things.
0: Mm-hmm. Or yell at your dad.
2: There you go. Right. Yeah. It's, what can she say? It's her favorite activity.
1: Certainly not speaking from experience.
0: It is definitely her favorite activity. That is for sure.
2: Yeah, we'll have a gal there selling bows for kids. We've got, and like I said, a lot of
0: I'm sure some patriotic
2: vendors.
0: Stuff too for the 4th of July right around the corner.
2: Oh yeah, between Memorial Day and 4th of July.
0: Yeah.
2: We've got people, you know, that do wreaths and signs and
0: cool.
2: We're going to have a guy there that does outdoor stuff. And one of the main things he uses is like old silverware.
0: Oh,
2: so it looks pretty neat. He sent me some pictures, and I think it looks pretty neat.
0: We've got some of those. They use old silverware and then like a golf club and they, you know, like a poker for, you know,
1: like a fire poker.
0: Making marshmallows and s'mores and stuff.
2: Yeah, then that stuff's really neat. I mean, I'm definitely not talented enough to make something like that, but I think those people that can do that, it's really.
0: Yeah, it is pretty really cool. Neat. Why is your camera guy touching Dave? I've seen that happen a couple times. I'm a little weirded out by that.
2: It's just. Well, you know, Dave considers Mark a father. So he's just keeping his kid under control.
0: Yeah.
2: Got to keep him in line.
0: That's quite the story because Mark doesn't have kids and you were adopted. So, like,
2: maybe who Mark
0: it's a
2: could
0: match
2: be
0: made in heaven.
2: Right? Oh, look at him.
1: Mark just asked me what my mom's name is.
0: Oh,
1: I'm
0: boy.
1: Adopted, Mark. I don't know.
0: He was born in Minnesota. And,
1: I was.
0: And Mark spends a ton of time in Minnesota. So.
2: Who knows?
3: We'll do some math later.
2: You got to love it.
0: All right
2: here.
0: The time that this is going on Saturday.
2: Yeah, so 10 to 4 at the Coliseum in downtown Marshalltown. So free parking, free admission.
0: Yeah, that's good stuff.
2: Talk about throwing Brandon off this morning. He's just gone this morning.
0: Oh, gosh. Anyway, parking and all that good stuff is easy for people, too.
2: Oh, yeah. Yeah. I mean, there's an okay-sized parking lot right there west of the Coliseum, but lots of parking on Main Street, State Street, I mean, super easy to come in.
0: Yeah.
2: You come in the door just on the west side of the building. Okay. There's both ramps and stairs, so it's handicap accessible and everything.
0: Awesome.
2: So stop by and shop with everybody.
0: Yeah, 7th Annual Summer Bazaar Vendor and Craft Show going on Saturday at Veterans Memorial Coliseum in Marshalltown. 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
0: All right. Sounds good. Thanks, Ashley.
2: Awesome. Thanks, guys.
0: All right. Free Music Friday again coming up tomorrow. 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
0: 61, the high for today, as this is going to be our coolest day in the forecast, as we're looking at cloudy to maybe partly cloudy skies, maybe some sunshine later on today. 46 is the low tonight, and then 64, the high Friday. Yeah, 3 degrees warmer day. My quick math is good. And a slight chance of rainfall. 51 is the low Friday night, and then into the 70s. And then your Memorial Day, 83. So, hey. There you go.
1: Should be a solid warm-up for the weekend.
0: As they call it, the unofficial kickoff to summer.
1: Yeah, exactly. Hanging around to the 50-degree mark, as that has been the story all morning here in Kix Country. 50 degrees exactly outside the Kix studios this morning with Bailey Zimmerman and Religiously. It's Iowa's best country on Kix 101.1.

0: waking you up each weekday, Monday through Friday, 5 to 9. 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
1: Welcome into the 8 o'clock hour here of a Throwback Thursday on the Morning Kickstart. And Brandon, coming up, we've got ourselves a Sammy Kershaw song that might go along with a little contest.
2: Sammy Kershaw.
1: Yes.
2: Yeah, see, it's a Throwback Thursday.
1: The Morning Kickstart.
2: Kicking it back old school, baby.
1: Yeah, we are.
2: We're spinning the hot stacks
0: Webster
2: of wax.
0: Webster City, Stanhope, Ellsworth, and the rest of Hamilton County. Thank you for making us number one for Iowa's best country. 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

0: 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I hope they appreciated that one. Let's send it down to the newsroom with Zach Thomas. Zach, what's the news?
1: Good morning, Dave, and happy National Memo Day. The governor has issued a disaster proclamation for 8 counties following the several storms this week. Radio Iowa's Dar Danielson reports.
2: The proclamation covers Emmett, Hancock, Palo Alto, Plymouth, Pocahontas, Winnebago, Woodbury, and Worth counties and allows state resources to be used to respond and recover from the severe weather. It activates the Iowa Individual Assistance Grant Program, which can provide grants up to $7,000 for home or car repairs, replacement of personal property or food, and temporary housing expenses. Eligibility there based on income. It also activates a disaster case advocacy program that provides help to anyone in creating a disaster recovery plan.
1: A study by Iowa State University researchers found an urban-rural divide in the United States when it comes to buying items and having them delivered. Study co-author Micah Marzoff says they looked at more than a decade of shipping data.
3: Shift to online shopping hasn't been equal across the country. Urban consumers rely much more on delivery, and that gap was actually reinforced and kind of grew during COVID and is stuck around afterwards, at least through the end of our study in 2023.
1: She says their theory is online ordering and delivery is faster and easier in the urban areas. Marzoff says rural consumers are also used to making a trip to the store without as many in their area, and it's something that they're used to doing. The Iowa Environmental Protection Commission approved more funding Wednesday for the EPA-required tests of drinking water for the chemicals known as PFAS. Water facilities serving more than 10,000 people have to test 4 times a year, and those serving under 10,000 have to test twice a year. The state commission approved nearly $400,000 for additional testing, which will come from an EPA grant. The total amount budgeted for the PFAS testing, with the additional money added, will be more than $1.4 million. For local news, stay up to date at KixWeb.com. I'm Zach Thomas on Kix 101.1.
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8: All right, your forecast today, 61 with a low of 46. We'll see partly to mainly cloudy skies today, 64 on your Friday, partly to mainly cloudy skies again as we have a chance for some precipitation with the low right around 51 Friday night before we start to warm up for the weekend.
0: Allegedly, some light rain here this morning in Kix Country. 50 right now in Grinnell, as well as in Hubbard, Radcliffe, Nevada, Tama, Brooklyn, Newton. Plenty of places out there in Kix Country dealing with some rain. Yeah, Brandon?
8: Yeah, we do have some blobs of rain on the radar. A little bit around Gilbert, I think you mentioned them. A little shower there, also over the Kix Studios. Down towards just north of Baxter, and so very, very light in nature.
0: Yeah, 50 degrees outside the Kix studio here this morning with Jason Aldean in 1994.
8: Ooh,
0: it's Iowa's
8: one.
0: Best country on Kix on a 1.1. Kicking off our 8 o'clock hour, right?

0: traffic delay there, about a minute or two on I-80 westbound. So do keep that in mind as you get ready to head to work, to school, or wherever it is you are headed here this morning.
1: Coming up tomorrow, we talk to the movie mom, Nell Minow, about what's the latest in theaters. And then after that, we talk with a winner here in Kix Country. That's right. It could be you. Just sign up today at KixWeb.com. Thanks to North Grand Cinema, you could be winning yourself a family four-pack of movie tickets.
0: Nell going to be talking about Mandalorian and Grogu for sure. And hopefully, I'll have seen it by then.

0: Ella Langley, Be Her. 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
1: Brennan, the state track starts today here in Kix Country.
0: It does, yeah.
1: We look forward to that. I know plenty of people out there competing as they'll get started here this morning at 9 o'clock with the 1A and 4A Girls Shuttle Hurdle Relay preliminaries. They'll go all day today until 2:05 before they make a switch to the 2A and 3A schools, and then they'll go from 2:40 all the way to 7:40 tonight. So a full day of track.
0: Yeah, big time.
1: Here for the people of...
0: It's just girls today?
1: No, it's girls and boys.
0: Got
1: everybody, everybody all there together. 1A and 4A will be during the morning hours, like I said, until 2 o'clock here this afternoon, and then after that, 2A and 3A.
0: Cool.
1: We'll take to the tracks.
0: Yeah, and I know, you know, myself covering Marshalltown Athletics, I know they've got six events going on, and 3,200 run. Preston Johnson from Marshalltown, he's running, as well as Carter Nunn from Marshalltown, and

0: They've got a few relays and another run. So anyway, awesome stuff. Always a fun time of year to see some of those times. It's amazing how quick some of the athletes are.
1: It's funny. You see all these mile times where there'll be 6 minute, 5 minute, you know, into the 4.5 minute miles. And, you know, I sometimes think, you know, what if I could do that? But in all actuality, I would say my mile time is probably about 48 minutes. So,
0: well, you know.
1: I'm a little off of the state record, I think.
0: It's better than not doing it, I guess.
1: That's
0: Dave. You know what I mean?
1: It's true. And actually, this year, you can actually watch the state track meet on the WHO 13 Plus app and also on the WHO13.com live stream.
0: Oh, great.
1: So if you're not able to make it down to Des Moines, or maybe you want to, you know, sort of piece up your day a little bit, you can check it out there online. Here's George Burge featuring Lukey B. Luke Bryan. It's Ride, Ride, Ride. It kicks on 1.1.

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0: Charles Wesley Godwin and Luke Combs. Yeah, better that way. It's Iowa's Best Country on Kix 101.1. Time now to check in with Kix 101.1 meteorologist Jennifer Vucicki. Jen, looks like another cool one here today in Kix country.
1: It does indeed, yeah. I mean, today it looks like this is going to be our coolest day for this particular forecast here even. We're looking at some cloud cover here for the day. With a high getting into the lower 60s here, we should be around about the mid-70s, actually. So 15 degrees below where we should be for this time of the year. Mostly cloudy skies today, and it looks like a bit on the breezy side as well. Tonight, mostly cloudy. Overnight lows around about 46. Slightly warmer tomorrow, not by much, but a slightly. We'll have a slight chance for some rain showers coming in for your Friday. Cloudy skies, a high around about 64 degrees. It looks like a 10-degree increase in temperatures here on Saturday as a warm front pushes through. Partial sunshine Saturday, high of 74. Sunny skies to round out the weekend here on Sunday, high around about 79 degrees. And then a pretty decent unofficial start to summer here for your Memorial Day holiday coming up on Monday. Mostly sunny, high gets up around about 84. 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I'm meteorologist Jennifer Vucicki.
0: All right. Thank you, Jen. 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

0: Thomas Rhett, Riley Green, Half of Me. 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
1: Coming up this July 11th, Brandon, the Central Iowa Fair features Sammy Kershaw.
0: Yeah. Yeah, it's awesome. Sammy's a great 90s artist. And
1: absolutely.
0: Listen to him growing up. When I desired to own a double-wide trailer.
1: Yeah, we played that one earlier this morning, and I know last year's Central Iowa Fair with Daryl Worley and Mark Wills, this year Sammy Kershaw, so yeah. A lot of great acts out there at the Central Iowa Fair, and you can listen all day today to win tickets to see the show for free. You can also go to CentralIowaFairgrounds.com to order tickets and get more information. All you got to do today is listen for the live cue to call and the Sammy Kershaw song to follow. So we're into the 8:30, time frame here. So let's go ahead and run it here. Sammy Kershaw with a little Cadillac style. Be caller number 5 now to win. 1-800-753-6101. Sammy Kershaw this summer at the Central Iowa Fair.

0: Meet a Bear, Chris Jansen, Iowa's Best Country on Kicks 101.1. Yes, that's right. Sammy Kershaw at the Central Iowa Fair. We played Cadillac Style. Gave you that cue to call. Let's go ahead and meet our winner. Good morning, Kicks 101.1. Who's this?
1: This is Matt.
0: Matt, how are you doing this morning?
1: Pretty good. How are you?
0: I'm doing well, Matt. You a fan of Sammy Kershaw and Cadillac Style?
1: Yes, I am.
0: All right. Well, Matt, you are our lucky winner here this morning. You're caller number 5. You're off to see Sammy Kershaw at the Central Iowa Fair.
1: Hell yeah. Sounds good.
0: All right. 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
1: Kicks 101.1.
0: Congratulations to Matt from Conrad. He's off to see the show on Saturday, July 11th at the Central Iowa Fairgrounds. You can go see Sammy Kershaw as well. 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Or I know Doris and Jonathan are going to have a couple more opportunities for you to win here later on in the day. So stay tuned right here to Iowa's Best Country on Kicks 101.1.
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1: Can I tell you a story about that song?
0: Yeah.
1: So, similarly to a lot of the throwbacks that we play, I had not heard that song.
0: Oh, really?
1: For a long time. Okay. And Home Free, the a cappella group, has a cover of that song out, and that was the first... I had not heard the Sawyer Brown version.
0: Oh, really?
1: Before I started working here.
0: Oh, jeez.
1: And so that was
0: Welcome.
1: The only version. That was the only version that I had heard was the Home Free version. So shout out to Home Free, because without them, who knows? I might not know that song.
0: Yeah, for sure.
1: It's a good one to know. So
0: we saved your country life.
1: You did. You did. And Throwback Thursday, like, my knowledge of 90s country is not expansive at all.
0: Uh-huh.
1: But I gotta say, Throwback Thursday is becoming probably my favorite day of the week.
0: Well, it should be.
1: So
0: it's gotta be up there.
1: Thursday and Friday are definitely definitely the best 2 days. Yeah. Hey, are you familiar with the reptile sanctuary, Spock's Sanctuary in Des Moines?
0: No, I guess I'm not.
1: Well, they unfortunately had a fire that ended up killing 22 animals and displaced more than 140 recently in Des Moines. But they are not discouraged at all. They are volunteers are back inside putting parts of the building together here this week again as they look to rebuild after that.
0: Wow.
1: So.
0: Yeah, no kidding.
1: I'm a big reptile and amphibian person. Mm-hmm. I know we've talked about snakes plenty here on the morning
0: kickstart. If they didn't save the snakes, I wouldn't be disappointed.
1: Right.
0: Just saying that.
1: Wow.
0: Just saying that.
1: Wow.
0: Sorry. Putting that out there.
1: Wow. But yeah, we try to go. We go to Branson, Missouri a lot for vacations. And they've got a really nice like reptile facility down there in Branson, Missouri. So
0: we will not be going to Branson, Missouri.
1: Oh, we're not?
0: Just kidding.
1: Okay. I thought that's where the morning kickstart vacation was going to be this year. But
0: no.
1: Okay. Well,
0: I'm staying at home.
1: Well, that's fine, because if you stay home, you can go to the Spock Sanctuary once they get everything set back up. So that'll be a good time.
0: Thanks, Dave.
1: You're welcome.
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0: Oh, not a bad day to be out of patio. 61 is the high for today with partly to mainly cloudy skies. Low 46 overnight tonight. Friday, 64 with a low of 51. We do have a slight chance for some showers possible, which could filter in some cloudy skies. But other than that, we're looking good for your Memorial Day weekend. Sun will come out and we'll warm up.
1: Yeah, warm up would be, you know, not too bad for us here in Kicks Country. Sitting still pretty close to that 50-degree mark as we have been for much of the morning here in Kicks Country. 52 in Grinnell and Hubbard, 50 in Nevada, 53 in Des Moines and Pella, 52 in Newton, Brooklyn, and in Ames. Also, a quick announcement here. The Marshalltown Emergency Food Box will be open today from 1:30 to 4:30 and Friday from 10:30 a.m. to 1:30 p.m. They will then be closed for Memorial Day. Continuing our Thursday here, Dylan Scott and Nobody. It's Iowa's Best Country on Kicks at 101.1. 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

0: This is Doris Day in the Midday.
1: Ian Munsick. Yep, that song's been in my head for a while, so that's a good thing. Love is Blind, Kix 101.1. Welcome to a throwback Thursday and a winning Thursday on top of that.
0: Iowa Falls, Hubbard, Eldora, and the rest of Hardin County. Thank you for making us number one for Iowa's best country. 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
1: Nico, Moon, and Good Time at Kix 101.1. It's always a good time, right? I think so. Try to make a good time. 61 for our high today. Overnight low of 46, 64 tomorrow. We've got clouds right now. 51, Megan Maroney, and Beautiful Things at Kix 101.1.

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Well, today, your chance to win beef. The Mid-Iowa Youth Beef Team, and learn something at the same time, like I've been doing. Here's Alex Miller, just a mom at Kix.

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0: Luke Combs and Be By You, Iowa's best country, Kix 101.1. I think that's what Zena was doing this morning. When I eat breakfast, she is like right there on the table, and I'm constantly taking her and putting her down off on the floor. But today I thought, you know what? I'm just going to put her in my lap, and I'm going to continue eating, making sure she understands she's not getting any of my food. And she just sat there. So maybe she just wanted to be by me. I know. Pretty sweet. She's a character. Kix 101.1 Brownfield Report brought to you by Goose Implementing Gladbrook with a good selection of Massey Ferguson and McCormick Tractors. Also, Country Clipper Mowers.
1: Cash hogs are opening unchanged on Thursday. I'm John Perkins with a Brownfield Market Update. Dorchester, Wisconsin this morning is steady at 66. Major direct markets are expected to at least have a lower undertone due to the lack of packer aggression that we've seen so far this week. Pork on Wednesday was down another $1.41 at $95.47. Yesterday, the estimated hog slaughter was 482,000 head, up 3,000 on the week and 825 on the year. Box beef was lower. Choices down 213 at $393.62. Select beef yesterday down 245 at $391.13. In Chicago this morning, July beans are down 2. July corn's up 1.25. July wheat in Chicago is down 5.75. So if soybeans are down and corn is mixed, mostly weak at last check. They're both watching U.S. planting, expecting good progress in many areas over the next few days. There is some rainfall in the forecast for many key U.S. growing areas that is probably going to lead to delays or even flooding. But at this stage of the game, overall, corn and soybean planting weather again continues to look largely favorable. As for wheat, U.S. condition concerns seem to be factored in, and the trades wary about pricing wheat even further above demand. Weekly export sales numbers generally decent for soybeans, corn, and wheat overall. Over at the Merck this morning, live cattle are down and feeders are sharply lower. Live cattle and feeder cattle waiting for this week's direct business to get underway on a widespread basis after some light trade yesterday. June live's down 62 at 252.65. August is 132 lower at 243.97. And given back a lot of yesterday's gains, August feeders are down 5 at 360.77. And hogs are lower, pressured by yesterday's lower move in pork, along with ongoing technical weakness. June is down 132 at 96. July's 137 lower at $100.60.
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0: 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Cloudy tonight, too, and 46 the overnight low. Maybe some sunshine tomorrow. Maybe for the high of 64. I want some sun. Tama's 52, 51 in Nevada. Hubbard's 52, cloudy and 52.

Lori Kent, Cole Whistle at Iowa's Best Country Kicks 101.1 and Rocky Mountain Low. I'm going to love you through it. Here is Martina McBride at Kicks 101.1.

0: In celebration of May being Beef Month, the Mid-Iowa Youth Beef Team presents the following beef fact. This is also your cue to call to win a $20 beef certificate. 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
1: Here are Easton, a sophomore from GMG, and Kaysen, an eighth grader from GMG, from the Mid-Iowa Youth Beef Team. They remind you, beef, it's what's for dinner.
2: 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A. 1611. B. 1625. C. 1639.
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0: Iowa's Best Country Kicks 101.1. Stephen Wilson Jr. and Gary. Beef month is May, and I cannot believe how fast May is going. It's just crazy. It's Memorial Day weekend already. Who couldn't use $20 worth of beef, right? Kicks 101.1. Who's this?
1: It's Connie.
0: Hi, Connie. I'm about to make your Memorial Day dinner a little bit cheaper.
1: All right.
0: You're caller number 5. You've got $20 worth of beef, Connie.
1: Thank you very much, Doris.
0: You are very welcome, Connie. Have yourself a great Memorial Day weekend. And who made you a winner?
1: Kicks 101.
0: And, of course, the Mid-Iowa Youth Beef Team, who are just educating all of us about beef. Iowa's Best Country Kicks 101.1.
2: 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Is it mostly age-related?
3: It's not always age-related. There are various reasons why we replace joints, which include hips and knees. Of course, the main reason is pain, but pain is a symptom of an underlying issue. 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Joints can suffer degeneration over time due to wear and tear, and sometimes this is simply age-related. However, it can also be the result of demands of an occupation, stress, or sports. Certain fractures or injuries are helped by replacing a joint. Arthritis can even cause destruction of a joint, especially for those who struggle with rheumatoid and psoriatic arthritis, along with other inflammatory conditions. Medications can buy us some time, but some joints become too damaged and require intervention. 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Yes, we do hip and knee replacements in Marshalltown, but we offer relief through non-surgical options as well.
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8: 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I'm John Perkins with a Brownfield Market Update. 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Stein has yield. Soybeans are down this morning. Planting weather mostly looks favorable for much of the region into the end of the month. Export sales were up on the week with unknown leading the way for old and new crop. July beans are down two at 11.97 and three quarters. August is 1.5 lower at 11.97 and three quarters. Both of those have traded above 12 so far today. July meal's down 50 cents at 330.40 and July bean oil's down 29 at 74.37. Corn steady to firm. It's watching U.S. planting, expecting good progress in many areas over the next several days. Old crop export sales were strong. New crop was solid. July's up one and July's up two at 467 and three quarters. September corn's 1.5 higher at 474. And wheat is mostly lower. U.S. condition concerns seem to be factored in, and the trade's wary about rallying even further above export demand. July Chicago's down 5.75 at 654 and three quarters. Liquidating, July cotton's down 266 at 78.93. Nearby rice is lower on spread trade, with July down 1.5 at 12.91. Live and feeder cattle are lower, with another round of technical liquidation as they await widespread direct business and tomorrow's on feed numbers. June live's down 105 at 252.17, and August is 175 lower at 243.55. August feeders are down 575 at 360.02. And hogs are down on yesterday's lower close in pork and the ongoing technical weakness. June is down $1.20 at $96.07. July is $1.45 lower at $100.52. Crude oil's back above $101 a barrel. John Perkins, Brownfield.
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0: Jackson done 1993. That song stayed at number two for 2 weeks because Alan Jackson's Chattahoochee was at number one. 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
0: 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Cloudy and 61 for our high, 46 the overnight low, and 64 for the high tomorrow. Newton's 54, Brooklyn. Hey, Brooklyn, 54. Tamas 53 is cloudy and 53 a kick.

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2: 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Yeah, that's true. Brett Westgrove and Too Close for Closure. Kicks 101.1. I was just checking out all of the bolts for the top kicks at 6. Keep them coming in.
1: Newton, Prairie City, Baxter, and the rest of Jasper County. 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

Lance and Mason wish you well at Iowa's Best Country Kicks, but a 1.1. I must admit, this song was also in my head this morning. Yeah, it was one of those weird mornings. I turned my head one way, another song, here's another song. Carly Pearson, Raleigh Green.

Luke Bryan, Most People Are Good. Iowa's best country. Kicks from a 1.1. I see it's the last day of school for some people in Kicks Country. Have yourself a safe summer. It's Kane Brown and Woman.

0: on at Iowa's Best Country Kicks 101.1. Yep, that song's about Caitlin. No doubt about it. Hey, congratulations to Jack Rickelson of the Ames-Grinnell area. His photo won the photos from the field for 2026. And his prize is a loaded prize pack from D&B Agri-Systems. We even flopped in a couple of things ourselves because there was room. Now there isn't. D&B Agri-Systems in Hubbard, thank you. All the awesome pictures that were submitted. Again, congratulations to Jack. Iowa's Best Country, Kicks 101.1.
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0: 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Cloudy and 61 for the high. Maybe a chance for rain. And by the way, this morning when Brandon said they had little blops of rain on radar and one was right over the Kicks studio, he wasn't kidding. It was raining this morning. Anyway, 46 the overnight low and 64 for the high tomorrow. Nevada's cloudy and 53. Sully checks in at 55. Radcliffe's 53, cloudy and 54 here.
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Josh Ross, Hate How You Look at Iowa's Best Country Kicks 101.1. It's time for the Food Truck Tracker Report. 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Where are your favorite food trucks are at, you ask? Well, Smokin' G's is going to be today at the Marshalltown Company on East Main Street of Marshalltown. And then on Saturday, they're part of Beeman's 150th celebration. Happy Beeman celebration, 150 years. You guys are awesome. Beeman's such a cool place. Then on Monday, Raymond Veterans Park Memorial Day Service, Most Wanted Coffee, is going to be there. And that's at 307 West Johnson Street in Albion. So the Raymond Veterans Park Memorial Day Service, Most Wanted Coffee, is going to be there on Monday. If you would like to have your food truck added to this list, and I would love, because there's lots of room for you, just give our station a call. 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

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You know, what happens you put these two together? Ella Langley and Morgan Wallen. I can't love you anymore. Iowa's Best Country Kicks 101.1.

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0: So many great memories with that group. Blackhawk and Down in Flames at Kix 101.1. And just last year, they were at Pizza Piazza along with Terry Clark and Brian White. Oh, my goodness. 1994-95 for that song. It just, you know, living through the 90s and having all these songs played on the radio and me being part of it, I didn't really think that much about it. I knew it was great, but I didn't think it was, like, super great. It's super great. And this song only got to number 10, but I know for a fact that if you were at a Blackhawk show, you were singing along with that song just like I was doing. Throwback Thursday at Kix 101.1. 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
0: 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Cloudy today, 61 for our high. Cloudy tonight, 46 tomorrow. clouds again, maybe some scattered showers, maybe a little bit of rain, and 64 for the high. But then we're going to warm up to the 70s, and when I see 80 on Monday, the sunshine. We got to wait until Monday for sunshine? Really? Oh, sorry. Radcliffe's 53 is 55 and Sully Ames 55. Clouds and 54 here at Kicks.

0: Plans, Chris Lane. And of course, that was kind of like the beginning of he and his wife's marriage and engagement and all that cool stuff. Speaking of cool stuff, tickets to see Sammy Kershaw. He's going to be at the Central Iowa Fair Throwback Thursday. When you hear a Sammy Kershaw song, that'll be your cue to call in and win a pair of tickets to the Central Iowa Fair to Sammy Kershaw. It is going to be an incredible night. It's on July 11th. 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You can get those by going to centraliowafairgrounds.com. But if you would like to win a pair of tickets, just be listening for that cue to call in and a Sammy Kershaw song here at Kix 101.1.
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0: 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Cloudy and 61 for the high, 46 the overnight low, and 64 for the high tomorrow. We will warm up into the 70s over the weekend. 57 in Pella, 55 in Tama. Ames is 56. It's now cloudy and 56 here at Kix.

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Wouldn't you like to win tickets to see Sammy Kershaw? You can. Be caller number 5 right now at 1-800-753-6101. 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

0: Iowa's Best Country Kicks 101.1 1994 for that song from Sammy Kershaw. I Can't Reach Her Anymore. One of the many hits from Sammy that you'll be hearing in July at the Central Iowa Fair. We want you to be there. Kicks 101.1. Who's this?
1: This is Chris.
0: Hi, Chris. Would you like to see Sammy Kershaw?
1: I sure would. It's the Central Iowa Fair, right?
0: Yes, sir. It certainly is. And you've got two tickets.
1: Great.
0: Where are you calling from, Chris?
1: I'm calling from Union, Iowa.
0: Thanks so much for listening. Appreciate it. Who is sending you to the Central Iowa Fair to see Sammy Kershaw?
1: Kicks 101.
0: Oh, yes, we are. More chances to win today when you hear a Sammy Kershaw song. It is Kelsey Hart and those fireworks at Kicks 101.1.

0: are Chris, Kelsey Hart. I just had Chris on my mind because Chris was my winner of tickets to see Sammy Kershaw. Chris from Union, Iowa is going to go see Sammy Kershaw. Central Iowa Fair. It is going to be an incredible show. I've had a chance to see Sammy many times throughout his career. Obviously, up in the 90s when I was up in Wisconsin at Wax. Yep, brought him to country. He was at Country Jam many times. And, of course, down here for Pizza Pie Palooza and Roots and Boots Tour at Meskwaki. And now he's going to be at the Central Iowa Fair all by himself in July. July 11th. So if you would like to go see that show, go to our website at kixweb.com. 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The winning continues during Doris Day's Country Cafe, a Throwback Thursday edition, because Kix Clash and Polly Eyes. 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

0: I was Best Country Kicks 101.1. I snuck in a song from 2000. Okay, 2001. On a night like this, Trick Pony at Kicks 101.1. I redeemed part of that group. And man, it was so much fun getting a chance to talk to him, doing a phone interview a while ago now. Tellerman. Anyway. Throwback Thursday at Kicks 101.1. Doris Day with you. It is a Throwback Thursday. Throwback Thursday edition of Doris Day's Country Cafe. Coming up, and of course, your chance to play Kicks Clash. Today brought to you by Polly Eyes and Grinnell.
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0: 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For today, clouds and 61, 46 the overnight low and 64 for the high tomorrow. Grinnell's cloudy and 57, it's 55, and Hubbard, Nevada's 53 with clouds. We're cloudy.

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2: Good afternoon, Doris, and happy Throwback Thursday, Kix Country. The governor has issued a disaster proclamation for 8 counties following several storms earlier this week. Radio Iowa's Dar Danielson reports.
3: The proclamation covers Emmett, Hancock, Palo Alto, Plymouth, Pocahontas, Winnebago, Woodbury, and Worth counties and allows state resources to be used to respond and recover from the severe weather. It activates the Iowa Individual Assistance Grant Program, which can provide grants up to $7,000 for home or car repairs, replacement of personal property or food, and temporary housing expenses. Eligibility there based on income. It also activates a disaster case advocacy program that provides help to anyone in creating a disaster recovery plan.
2: Last night, bicycling enthusiasts rode silently through Des Moines and 5 other communities in a solemn event that honors cyclists who have been hurt or killed while riding on public roads in the past year. It was the 22nd annual Ride of Silence in Des Moines, put on by the founder of BikeIowa.com, Scott Sumpter. This is just one event in the hundreds of worldwide events happening in May for National Bike Month. Iowa DOT says there have been 422 crashes involving bikes since last May. In that same time frame, 5 riders have been killed. Rides of silence were also planned in Cedar Falls, Cedar Rapids, Charles City, Mason City, and Sergeant Bluff. Iowa State receiver Evan Boyd says he's been focused on run blocking since joining the Cyclone program. Boyd began his career at Central Michigan before playing at Michigan State last season.
4: My ability to block, obviously, I think I take pride in that. You know, if I'm not blocking, I'm probably not going to get the ball. You know what I'm saying? So just taking pride in blocking, and then, you know, what comes with that, well, you know, catching the footballs and stuff like that.
2: The Cyclones return to campus late this month to begin their summer workouts, all leading up to their opening game Saturday, September 5th against Southeast Missouri State. For Iowa's Best Country, Kix 101.1, I'm Zach Tomish.
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9: 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Soybeans are down on a technical weakness, with July 3 lower at 11.96 and 3 quarters, and August down 3 at 11.96 and a quarter. Corn's narrowly mixed, consolidating. July's up a half at 466 and a quarter. September's back to steady at 472 and a half. Cattle are down sharply, watching direct trade develop, seeing some technical liquidation. August live's down 445 at 240.85, and August feeders are limit down, 925 lower at 356.52. Hogs are pressured by that drop in cattle. June's down 160 at 95.67. July's 185 lower at $100.12. John Perkins, Brownfield Market Update.
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1: 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Clouds this afternoon will top out at 61, 46 the overnight low, and 64 for the high tomorrow. Brooklyn's at 59, Newton's 57, Hubbard's 57. It is cloudy and 57 here.
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1: It's the throwback Thursday edition of Doris Day's Country Cafe. Come on in, enjoy the cafe. Today we've got songs from the early 2000s. And, of course, we're going to go back to the 90s as well. And your chance to play Kicks Clash today, brought to you by Polly Ice, coming up. He celebrated his birthday earlier this week. Here is George Strait and Desperately at Iowa's Best Country, Kicks 101.1.

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1: Four questions, one winner. 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

0: Davis, turn this truck around at Iowa's Best Country Kicks Funnel 1.1. 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Kicks Funnel 1.1, who's this?
1: Ron.
0: Hi, Ron, you're contestant number one. Stand by. Kicks Funnel 1.1, who is this?
2: This is Rob.
0: Hi, Rob. You and Ron are going head-to-head today to play Kicks Clash. You guys ready?
1: Yes.
2: I'm ready.
0: All right. Ron, you're contestant number one. You get to go first. Rob, if he gets it wrong, your chance to answer. Ron, question number one. What TV series was based on a series of books by Laura Ingalls Wilder?
1: Little House on the Prairie.
0: That is correct, yes. Rob, question number two. Multiple choice. Yeah. What animal has the highest blood pressure? Giraffe, lion, or manatee?
2: I'm going to say manatee.
0: No. Ron, is it a giraffe or a lion?
1: A giraffe.
0: It is a giraffe. That's right. Question number three, Ron. What car company introduced the Pinto in the 1970s?
1: Ford.
0: That's right. And Rob, question number four is multiple choice. How many dwarves have beards? Five, six, or seven?
2: Six.
0: Yes, that is correct. Rob, thank you so much for calling in. Please call back again, okay?
2: Yep, we'll do. Thank you. Congratulations, Ron.
1: Good luck, Rob.
2: Yep, thanks. Bye.
0: Bye-bye. Ron, you've got that $25 gift certificate to Poly Eyes in Grinnell.
1: Hot dog.
0: They have hot dogs there? Anyway. Congratulations. Ron, who made you a winner?
1: Kicks 101, Doris, and Poly Eyes.
3: Hi there. 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
0: Congratulations to Ron from Brooklyn. Two winners from Brooklyn today. Iowa, that is.

0: of Quickenook.
1: He just celebrated a birthday a couple of days ago. John Party and Boots Off. It's Morgan. I Got Better. Iowa's Best Country Kicks 101.1. Throwback Thursday edition. Doris Day's.

1991 for that song, Leap of Faith, from Lionel Cartwright, number one for him in 1991. It's a Throwback Thursday at Kix 101.1. And this guy likes to throw it back, too. It's Shane Proffitt. Here's Long Live Country at Kix 101.1.

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0: was Best Country Kicks 101.1, a throwback Thursday edition of Doris Day's Country Cafe 2005-2006 for that song from Lee Ann Rimes. Probably wouldn't be this way. Iowa's Best Country Kicks 101.1. I'm in the process of updating everything on our Facebook page and on our website at kicksweb.com of the Kicks Clash rehash. 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It was Ron and Rob today. The R's went against each other. R. It's not even Talk Like a Pirate Day. Iowa's Best Country Kicks 101.1. 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

0: Joan, Kix 101.1, and Tucker Wetmore's Brunette at Kix 101.1. So I asked the question a couple days ago about the most hated lawn chore, and without a doubt, it is weeding. Don't like pulling weeds. Well, I understand that for sure. You try to get them when they're young, okay? That, I know, but it's so hard. Right now you're like, yeah, I got it. I'm on top of this, no problem. Then, of course, a couple months later, it's like, where's my garden? I can't see anything for the weeds. So I understand. Also mowing. One of the comments was dishes. And I went, what? Dishes? And my friend goes, now don't judge her. She might. This is what she said. I love this. This is funny as all get out. She says to me, she says, no judgment. Maybe she puts her dishes on the lawn and hoses them down. Maybe. Meanwhile, it turns out that exercising 1 to 2 minutes a day and it's going to improve your health. Pretty much any time you're moving around, it's doing okay. Does dancing count, I wonder? Iowa's Best Country, Kix 101.1.
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3: 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Cloudy this afternoon, 61 for our high. Clouds tonight, 46. Tomorrow, clouds and 64. Brooklyn, 2 winners today from Brooklyn. It's 60, Sully's 59, Hubbard's 56. It's cloudy and 57.

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1: Luke Bryan, country, and she knows it, at Iowa's Best Country, Kix 101.1. We're going to throw it back with Alabama and another chance for you to win beef for the Mid-Iowa Youth Beef Team.
0: Marshalltown, State Center, Liscum, and the rest of Marshall County. 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
1: Here are Luella, an eighth grader from West Marshall, and Ryan, a senior homeschooler from the Mid-Iowa Youth Beef Team. They remind you, beef, it's what's for dinner.
2: Which of the following are true about cattle? A. They're upcyclers. B. They are good for conservation. C. They're all ruminant animals. And D. All the above.
3: The answer is D, all of the above. Cattle consume plants that humans can't eat, and through their unique ruminant digestive system, transform these plants into high-quality, nutrient-rich protein. About 90% of what cattle eat can't be digested by humans.

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1: Dan and Shay Say So at Iowa's Best Country Kicks 101.1. I know that your barbecue is going to cost more money this year because the price of beef is so high. It's right up there with gas. I mean, those two just, they're hand in hand. But I can't help you with the gas, but I can help you with the beef. Thanks to the Mid-Iowa Youth Beef Team, Kicks 101.1. Who's this?
2: This is Jim.
1: Hi, Jim.
2: Hello.
1: How are you?
2: I'm doing just great. How are you doing?
1: I am doing good because I am going to give you $20 worth of beef in the Mid-Iowa Youth Beef Team.
2: All right. I got something to eat this weekend then, huh?
1: Uh-huh. You sure do. Who made that possible, Jim?
2: Kicks 101.1.
1: And the Mid-Iowa Youth Beef Team. What about that steak and a shake and Walker Hayes' fancy life at Kicks?

0: do. Fancy life.
1: Hey, Kicks Country. My name is Sharon from Austin, Texas. 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

0: John Morgan and Kid Myself at Iowa's Best Country Kicks 101.1. Leave it to a singer-songwriter to twist words. Something like that. Almost like fireworks. Something like that, too. Anyway, can I say something like that more? At the movies this afternoon, Jonathan Idle, take you the movie that I know David is going to be watching this weekend, maybe even today. Because, I mean, he was all dressed up in his Star Wars shirt today and had a little Grogu, think so I pronounce it? Anyway, in his pocket. And he was very proud to show that off. In theaters this weekend, Star Wars, The Mandalorian, and Grogu. The evil empire has fallen. The imperial warlords remain scattered throughout the galaxy as the fledgling New Republic works to protect everything the rebellion fought for. Jonathan Knight takes you to the movies. You get a chance to win tickets to the movie of your choice at North Grand Cinema in Ames tomorrow morning after the morning kickstart and the Movie Moms review. They're going to call you and tell you you're a winner. So if you've signed up for those tickets on our website at kicksweb.com, be by your phone.
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0: 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Clouds today and 61 for the high, 46 the overnight low, 64 for the high tomorrow. Union 60, 59 in Grinnell, Hubbard's 59. It is 59 with clouds here at Kicks.

MacArthur, Hardy, Tim McGraw, Eric Church, and Morgan Wallen at Kix 101.1. Yeah, I used to think it was housing developments, and now it's data centers that they're after. Oof. There's some people fighting against it, though. They're saying nope to lots of money. Because there's got to be something you got to pass down. Stay country or die trying. Here's Blake, Kix 101.1.

0: Iowa's Best Country Kicks 101.1, number two from Alabama. Guess who kept him out of the number one spot? 1991-1992. Alan Jackson. Oh, no, not with Chattahoochee this time. It was Dallas. Oh, my. Well, you know, it's Alan, but it's Alabama. They're coming to the Iowa State Fair. Born Country. Great song from Alabama. So many great songs from Alabama in the 1980s and, of course, early 1990s as well. Throwback Thursday at Kicks 101.1. Every hour we throw it back, and then at 7 o'clock tonight, it is Throwback Thursday night. Not only songs from the 90s, but we'll throw in some early 2000s, too. Sort of like I did for Doris Day's Country Cafe today. Tomorrow is Free Music Friday. Did you know that? 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
2: If spending the day undergoing a colonoscopy isn't someone's favorite activity, I totally get that. 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Colonoscopies are the gold standard for detecting colon cancer. While you're lightly sedated, a doctor looks for cancer and polyps, which grow in the lining of the colon. 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Starting at age 45, most people should get a colonoscopy every 10 years. There's more you can do to avoid colon cancer. 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

0: was Best Country Kicks 101.1 Preston Cooper. And one for the road. Does your ride need a wash? Well, Supershine Car Wash is the place to go. 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Actually, it's at 3:20. And then during the drive at 5, he takes you to the movies. The new Star Wars movie is out. 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
0: 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It's 61 in Tama, 63 in Pella, and mostly cloudy, and 60 here at Kicks.
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4: 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Luke Combs coming up. Ty Myers and a throwback hit from David Lee Murphy.
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Have you voted for your favorite song yet? You know we're going to count them down Friday at 6, the Top Kicks at 6. 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
1: Iowa's Best Country Kicks 101.1. That's like one of my favorite parts of that whole song. Come on, jump in the truck, dog. I'm Jonathan Nye. Welcome to a thorough throwback Thursday afternoon. Sammy Kershaw coming to Kicks Country. We have more chances for you to win tickets today before 7 o'clock. Also, more from the Mid-Iowa Youth Beef Team. A lot of stuff to get to today at the movies during the drive at 5. And then today's Facebook question, if you haven't seen it yet, go to our Facebook page, Iowa's Best Country Kicks 101.1. Here's the question. If you could freeze time, right? If you could do anything, would you do anything illegal? If you could freeze time, would you do anything illegal? Here's why. 86% of people asked on a survey said that they would. If you could freeze time, would you do anything illegal? 86% of people asked said that they would. At the drop of a hat, they said yes. We'll see what Kicks Country says later on in the show, but go to our Facebook page at Iowa's Best Country Kicks 101.1. If you could freeze time, would you do anything illegal? That weather forecast is coming your way next when you hear Iowa's Best Country on Kicks 101.1.
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1: 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Weatherology meteorologist Derek Dahlman says cloudy and cool the rest of the afternoon. Tonight, continued cloudy and overnight 46. Slight chance of an afternoon shower, like 20%. Friday, highs in the upper 60s. Then it's all down here. Well, uphill? Downhill? I don't know. It's supposed to be nice over the weekend through next week. So that's kind of looking at how we're looking in the future. So looking around Kix Country here, Union is 60, 62 in Grinnell and 60 at the Kix Studios with Parker McCallum. 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
1: 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And before I get into it, I'm telling you, I see a lot of this more and more and more. And it's kind of, I don't know, it's kind of crazy, but it goes like this. Anyway, dear Jonathan, I'll get into it. I am getting crushed for something I posted on one of my dating app profiles. I stated that I think a couple should each pay half the time when they go out. I started getting crazy and angry messages from women. I didn't say we should split the bill every time we go out. I said we should each pay half the time. Half the time. That means I pay one time and you pay the next. Oh, okay, I get it. I think it's fair. I don't see any problem with that. I don't know why women are getting so mad and why men are expected to pay for everything. I'm actually glad women are speaking out against my stance, because this tells me all I need to know about them. I'd never date them, so they're making my process easier, which is true. Where do you stand on my belief? Agree or disagree? Well, I can tell you that, like I said, this is happening more and more, because a lot of the ladies are finding dates just to get a free meal. It really is happening, and it's kind of sad. But to get my entire comment, go to our Facebook page at Iowa's Best Country, Kix 101.1, and read what I said. Agree with me, disagree with me, let me know where I'm wrong. And then leave your thoughts, your comments. Ask Jonathan. 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Otherwise, we're going to sit around and listen to Jordan Davis. Coming up next, were you here? 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
2: Now it's time for the Iowa Lottery's Winning Minute. A Central Iowa couple had very different reactions to a $500,000 lottery win. One calm, one not so much.
3: Harry Lancaster of Norwalk says when he realized what he'd won, he tried to keep it together.
4: I was pretty calm about it, I thought. She went nuts.
2: His wife Linda says that's one way of putting it.
5: I had chest pain, shortness of breath, palpitations, the works.
3: Harry's big win came on a 500X ticket he purchased at Casey's Incoming.
4: Of course, I go out in the parking lot and scratched it. Had to look a couple times before I said, sure it was right. Then I scanned it on my phone and it would come right up, so it's good.
2: Once he got home, he told Linda the news. And once he did, the reaction on both sides pretty much set the tone for the rest of the night.
3: Harry and Linda say they plan to save their winnings for now while they formulate a plan.
2: The Iowa Lottery. 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

0: Iowa's Best Country, Kix 101.1, Throwback Thursday, Dust on the Bottle, David Lee Murphy in 1994 from the album Out with a Bang. This barroom anthem shot to number one and basically became the official soundtrack for every small town bonfire with questionable decisions. Fight me on it. I will be right. I have receipts. Central Iowa Fair coming up June 8th through the 11th, and you could win free tickets to see Sammy Kershaw. It's Christmas in July, man. Race night at the Marshalltown Speedway, July 10th, punching pandas under the big top 10, mud volleyball, a car show, and then, of course, the big man himself, Sammy Kershaw, on the 11th. All you got to do to win tickets to see Sammy is listen for that cue to call to win tickets to see Sammy Kershaw live July 11th. The Central Iowa Fair, July 8th through 11th. Always a good time. 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
0: 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Weatherology meteorologist Derek Dolman says cloudy and cool the rest of the afternoon and into tonight. Look for overnight lows down to about 46. 20% chance of showers Friday afternoon. Highs in the upper 60s. Right now it's 61 in Linville, 58 in Urbandale, and 59 at the Kick Studios with Blake Shelton next, where you hear Iowa's Best Country.

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Well, think about it. Residents have access to schools, parks, and, well, thanks to the proximity of the Colts, they have laughs, too. I'm feeling you.

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5: 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This singer once worked at a Nashville aquarium before becoming a country superstar. 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Who am I looking for? 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I'll set you up with that deluxe car wash. This singer once worked at a Nashville aquarium before becoming a country superstar, and they're a Tennessee native. 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
5: 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Weatherology meteorologist Derek Domus says cloudy and cool the rest of the afternoon and into tonight. Look for overnight lows down to about 46. There is a slight chance of an afternoon shower Friday. Highs in the upper 60s. Right now, it looks like 55 in Boone, 62 in Cloudy and Sully, 59 at the Kick Studios with Josh Ross. Next, where you hear Iowa's Best Country.

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1: Iowa's Best Country Kicks 101.1. Looking for a winner today. Supershine Mastermind is brought to you by Supershine Car Wash with two locations in Marshalltown. This singer once worked at a Nashville aquarium before becoming a country superstar. They're from Tennessee. They're a Tennessee native. Who am I looking for? Kicks 101.1. Hi, who's this?
2: Hi, this is Tyler.
1: Hi, Tyler. What's your Supershine Mastermind guess?
2: I'm going to guess it's Brad Paisley.
1: Brad Paisley. Great guess. The wrong country superstar, though.
2: The wrong one. Okay.
1: Yeah, there's
2: thank
1: so
2: you.
1: Many to choose from. All right. Oh, he didn't get it. So it means that you still have a chance. This singer once worked at a Nashville aquarium before becoming a country superstar. They're a Tennessee native. They do have some big crossover hits, but she's not Brad Paisley.
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0: It was Best Country Kicks 101.1. This singer once worked at a Nashville aquarium before becoming a country superstar. Tennessee native, big crossover hits. What's her name? Kicks 101.1. Hi, who's this?
1: Hey, Jonathan. This is old Wayne and Boone.
0: Oh, Wayne from Boone. What's your super shy mastermind guess?
1: Would it be Shania Twain?
0: It would not. Nope, not Shania Twain.
1: Okay. Have a good one, buddy.
0: All right, man. Bye-bye. All right, Wayne. So it's not Shania, but she's probably up singing some white trash version of Shania karaoke.

0: Ian Munsick on Iowa's Best Country Kicks 101.1. Love is Blind. I'm Jonathan Knight, looking for a winner for Super Shine Mastermind. It's brought to you by Super Shine Car Wash, with two locations in Marshalltown and Ames Northside. This singer once worked at a Nashville aquarium before becoming a country superstar. Tennessee native, big crossover hits. Who am I looking for? Kicks 101.1. Hi, who's this?
1: This is Matt.
0: Matt, what's your Super Shine Mastermind guess?
1: Is it Carrie Underwood?
0: It is. Yeah, what gave it away?
1: Your last hint, the fact that I just climbed in the car.
0: Okay. All right. Well, she probably is up singing some white trash version of Shania karaoke, right?
1: Yep.
0: I tell you. Where you calling from, Matt?
1: Newton.
0: Matt and Newton. Talking about She Cries Pretty. Miss Carrie Underwood is absolutely correct. So we're going to get your truck washed.
1: Perfect. Appreciate it.
0: All right, man. Tell everybody what station's making you a winner.
1: Kicks 101.1.
0: All right, man. Thanks for having us on, Matt. 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
1: 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That song helped launch Mark Chestnut into country stardom. Brother Jukebox. It's a George Strait written classic, hit number one back in 1990 from the album Too Cold at Home. 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
1: 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Weatherology meteorologist Derek Delman says continued cloudy overnight, lows down to about 46 tonight. Slight chance of an afternoon shower tomorrow. Highs in the upper 60s already Friday. 59 in Nevada, Hubbard 59 and 62 at the Kix Studios with Russell Dickerson next, where you hear Iowa's Best Country.

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Iowa's Best Country Kicks 101.1. 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That's what's trending this hour on Kicks 101.1. Call

Iowa's Best Country Kicks 101.1 coming up on the list in minutes. Jackson family drama always seems to surround them. And Kane Brown's kid defense plan. Why does he need one? Well, find out coming up in minutes on Kicks 101.1.

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1: Welcome to The List. I'm Jonathan Knight. Well, Billy Joel's getting an unauthorized biopic called Billy and Me. Problem here, Billy apparently wants nothing to do with it. No music rights, no approval, no support, no piano man, no nothing. That's like making a McDonald's movie without fries, burgers, or even Ronald. At this point, the soundtrack's just going to be aggressive harmonica noises. Nashville officially

0: Philly has landed the 2030 Super Bowl, and Lower Broadway may never recover. The NFL basically looked at Broadway at 1 a.m. and said, yeah, these people are ready. Yeah, hotels, bars, restaurants, and food stores are about to print money. The city already survived bachelorette parties on pedal taverns, so this feels kind of natural. Somewhere a cowboy boot just shed a patriotic tear. Post Malone signed an endorsement deal with Dude Wipes. Yeah, because apparently smelling like cigarettes and gas station nachos wasn't enough branding. He now has his own camouflage wipe collection called Dude Wipes and Posty Co. Well, you know, nothing says country crossover success like your face on tactical butt tissues. Honestly, this may be the cleanest Post Malone has ever looked. And lastly, Jason Aldean says Brittany, his wife, is absolutely obsessed with squirrels. Not shoes, jewelry, or designer bags. No, squirrels, tree rodents, tiny backyard freeloaders. They've got squirrel picnic tables, squirrel houses, and even squirrel surveillance cameras. Meanwhile, the raccoons just show up like drunken HOA inspectors and destroyed everything. Now I guess Jason's backyard sounds less country mansion and more Disney crime documentary. That's your entertainment news from the Sunset Strip to Nashville's Music Row. I'm Jonathan Knight, and that's The List on Iowa's Best Country, Kix 101.1.
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0: 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Weatherology meteorologist Derek Dalman says continued cloudy tonight. Overnight lows down to about 46. Slight chance of an afternoon shower on Friday. Highs in the upper 60s. Right now, Brooklyn 66, 62 in Ames, and 64 at the Kick Studios.

Iowa's Best Country Kicks 101.1. How would you like to go see Sammy Kershaw July 11th at the Central Iowa Fair? Well, give me a call. Be caller 5 right now, 800-753-6101. We're going to get you set up with those free tickets. It's Morgan Wallen on Kicks 101.1. 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
0: We all like to hear that, right? All right, let's get caller number 5, Sammy Kershaw tickets. This Kicks 101.1. Hi, who's this?
4: Corey.
0: Caller number 5, man.
4: All right.
0: You on the road?
4: Yeah, I am.
0: All right. Where are you calling from? Where are you at on the road?
4: I am downtown Des Moines.
0: Oh, very cool. Long distance. Hey, Des Moines. Very cool. Thanks for having us on way down there in the big mega metropolis. Sammy Kershaw, man, the tickets are all yours. Central Iowa Fair in Marshalltown. That's going to be July 11th is the show, okay?
4: All right. That sounds great.
0: Tell everybody what station you like to jam to down in Des Moines.
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0: Island Fest Country kicks 101.1 Central Iowa Fair June 8th through the 11th. You could win free tickets to see Sammy Kershaw. It's Christmas in July. Congratulations, Corey, from Newton. He's calling from Des Moines, so thanks for having us on all the way down in Newton. You could win tickets to see Sammy Kershaw all day today, which, yeah, that means I have another pair to give away. So be listening for that cue to call with Iowa's Best Country, Kicks 101.1.
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0: 2002, Steers and Stripes. Brooks and Dunn, How Long Gone, the breakup revenge anthem, climbed to number one, reminded everybody that nothing says healthy communication like disappearing completely after a fight. Meanwhile, Kix and Ronnie were out here collecting awards like kids grabbing Halloween candy, those two, and then they go and they grab another one this year. Wow, these guys are outstanding. So we just got some breaking news into the Kix studio. I thought we would pass this news along to the NASCAR family. The AP at 1:28 this afternoon said that two-time NASCAR Cup Series champion Kyle Busch had been hospitalized with a severe illness and that he won't compete in Charlotte this weekend. All right, that was today. And then NASCAR just put out that we are saddened and heartbroken to share the news of the passing of Kyle Busch. He was 41 years old. Wow. How short life can be, right? Man, well, our condolences absolutely go out to the family, NASCAR family. So Kyle Busch has passed, 41. Whew. That's heavy. Okay. Zach, what you got coming up for us? I bet you can't top that.
1: Well, Jonathan, coming up here shortly, we're going to take a look at the fundraising reports for the first 4.5 months of this year and the gubernatorial candidates. We'll hear from U.S. Health and Human Services Secretary Robert F. Kennedy Jr. And I'll tell you about the Iowa Environmental Protection Commission approving more funding for required tests of drinking water.
0: All right. Thank you very much. Weather and Megan Maroney's next, where you hear Iowa's Best Country on Kix 101.1.
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0: Hellberg's Jewelers has gifts for all occasions, for all the seasons of life and of love. Hellberg's Jewelers, downtown Marshalltown since 1898. Weatherology meteorologist Eric Dolman says continued cloudy overnight tonight. Lows down to a cool 46. There is a slight chance of an afternoon shower on Friday. Highs in the upper 60s. Right now, Bella, 67, 60 in Radcliffe, and 64 at the Kix Studios.

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0: it's time for your information update. Boy, my brain just blanked right there. We're going to send it down to the newsroom and talk or hear from a very smarter guy than me. 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Here is the one and only Zach Tomish. Zach.
1: Thanks, Jonathan, and one more day till the holiday weekend.
0: Oh, yeah.
1: Fundraising reports for the first 4.5 months of this year show Rob Sand, the only Democrat running for governor, has over $18 million in his campaign account. And on the Republican side, Zach Lane raised more money than Congressman Randy Feenstra. Sand raised over $9.6 million so far this year, a record haul for an Iowa gubernatorial candidate. Sand's campaign says nearly 95% of all donations were less than $100, and two-thirds of the donations came from Iowans. Among the five Republicans running for governor, Zach Lane raised close to $1 million so far this year. About two-thirds of that money comes from only three donors. Randy Feenstra raised about $250,000 less. Former state agency director Adam Steen raised nearly $500,000. Pastor Brad Sherman raised over $150,000. And State Representative Eddie Andrews raised $15,000. During a visit to Iowa, U.S. Health and Human Services Secretary Robert F. Kennedy Jr. issued a U.S. Surgeon General's warning that excessive screen use has become one of the most urgent public health challenges facing children today.
2: Children are spending more time on screens than sleeping, exercising, reading, interacting face-to-face with family and friends.
1: Kennedy's federal agency is encouraging tech companies to display warnings about excessive screen time on apps and devices. The agency is also releasing a toolkit for parents, schools, and other child care providers. The Iowa Environmental Protection Commission approved more funding on Wednesday for the EPA-required tests of drinking water for the chemicals known as PFAS. Water facilities serving more than 10,000 people have to test 4 times a year, and those serving under 10,000 have to test twice a year. The state commission approved nearly $400,000 for additional testing, which will come from an EPA grant. For Iowa's Best Country Kicks 101.1, I'm Zach Tomish.
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0: Weatherology meteorologist Derek Dalmas says if you're going for a late night run tonight, bundle up a little bit. It's going to be cloudy. Overnight lows down to about 46. Slight chance of an afternoon shower. Tomorrow highs in the upper 60s. Right now it's 68 in Iowa City, 61 in Story City, 64 at the Kicks Studios. 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

0: 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Dirks Bentley, Freeland, Hardy. Beer's on me. 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
1: 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I just put a paycheck in the bank.

0: Iowa's Best Country Kicks 101.1. The Drive at 5. Ashley Cook, the hell you are. About 20 minutes past 5 o'clock. So, a new poll has asked people if they'd commit crimes, would they, if they had the power to freeze time? And apparently, humanity folded immediately because 86% said they would. Not maybe, not depends, just full supervillain energy, like right out the gate. People said they'd steal groceries, rob big businesses, become poker sharks, and switch random people's clothes just for fun. Meanwhile, teenage boys everywhere immediately proved maturity is still unavailable because half the comments got weird fast. Honestly, though, the most relatable answer was the person asking to freeze in time every morning just to sleep longer counts as illegal. And I think if that's a crime, every parent in America is guilty of it. And I asked it on our Facebook page. If you could freeze time, would you do anything illegal? And I will tell you, everybody said no so far. So good. So, I don't know. My hope for humanity remains.
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6: 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Even karaoke Friday night starting at 9 p.m. Weatherology meteorologist Derek Dolman says continued cloudy overnight tonight, 46. Chance of afternoon showers tomorrow. Highs in the upper 60s, like 68 is what they're saying. 65 right now in Grinnell, 64 Tama Toledo, and 64 at the Kick Studios with Hudson Westbrook next, where you hear Iowa's best country.

0: In celebration of May being Beef Month, the Mid-Iowa Youth Beef Team presents the following beef fact. 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
1: Here are Reagan, a seventh grader from Independence, and McKenna, a junior from Independence, from the Mid-Iowa Youth Beef Team. 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

0: Iowa's Best Country Kicks 101.1. Eric Church, the Chief, hands of time. I'm Jonathan Knight. It is Beef Month, and we're celebrating along with the Mid-Iowa Youth Beef Team, giving you a chance to win $20 in free beef. Let's go to the phones and find our caller number 5. 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Hi, who's this?
1: This is Danielle.
0: Hey, Danielle, how are you?
1: Good, how are you?
0: I'm good. Do you like beef?
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0: 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Beef, it's what's for dinner, right?
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0: Island's Best Country, Kix 101.1, 1991 smash hit from the album Don't Rock the Jukebox, hit number one. Of course, Alan Jackson, you know, became one of his signature songs back when country bars had jukeboxes, mullets were thriving, and somebody named Randy definitely cried into a long neck at closing time. It happens. Congratulations, Danielle. Got a song in Brooklyn. She scored $20 in free beef from the Mid-Iowa Youth Beef Team and Iowa's Best Country Kix 101.1 because it is beef month. We're giving you a chance to do just that. So be listening for the cue to call. Be caller five when you hear it. You can score $20 in free beef. In theaters this weekend, Star Wars, The Mandalorian, and Grogu. 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
0: Woo! Welcome to At the Movies, brought to you by North Grand Cinema in Ames. In theaters this weekend, Star Wars, The Mandalorian, and Grogu. The evil empire has fallen, and imperial warlords remain scattered throughout the galaxy as the fledgling New Republic works to protect everything the Rebellion fought for. They've enlisted the help of legendary Mandalorian bounty hunter and his young apprentice, Grogu.
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13: Now it's time for the Iowa Lottery's Winning Minute.
14: A Charles City man says he made a joke after moving to Iowa, and 3 months later, it turned into a $100,000 lottery win.
13: Michael Sleepka recently relocated from Illinois and says he half-joked with his brother that Iowa might bring better lottery luck.
15: I just moved here 3 months ago and told my brother, so I have better luck in a lottery in Iowa, and here I only been here 3 months and hit $100,000.
14: That new state luck came true on a $100,000 Mega Crossword scratch ticket he bought at Quickstar in Charles City.
13: And even after seeing the result, he says it still didn't feel real.
15: It's one of those where you, like, you know, you have dreams that feel like they're real, and then you wake up. I'm like, I hope this ain't a stupid dream.
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15: It's nice to have a, you know, safety net. I think this has eliminated most of my stress.
13: The Iowa Lottery. 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

0: Tonight was Best Country Kicks 101.1. 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
0: 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Weatherology meteorologist Derek Dahlman says continued cloudy overnight tonight, 46. Slight chance of an afternoon shower tomorrow. Highs in the upper 60s, like close to 70, I think. 68, or 64, rather, in Newton, and 60 in State Center. 62 at the Kick Studios with Morgan Wallen next, where you hear Iowa's Best Country.

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4: 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Dan and Shane, John Party, Ella Langley, and Josh Ross. We've got a throwback hit from Shania Twain.
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Iowa's Best Country Kicks 101.1. It's Christmas in July. The Central Iowa Fair, June 8th through the 11th. And you could go see Sammy Kershaw on the 11th on us. This hour, the cue to call. Be caller 5 when you hear it. Haven't given it yet. But when you hear it, you'll know. You'll be going to the show on us. John Party, Iowa's Best Country, Kicks 101.1.

0: 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Ron in Brooklyn won that today. 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
7: 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Hurry in today to your Marshalltown Dairy Queens. Weatherology meteorologist Eric Dahman says continued cloudy tonight. Overnight lows down to 46, slight chance of an afternoon shower. Highs in the upper 60s. And I think they were talking about close to like 68. So to me, that's close to 70. Right now in Kicks Country, Des Moines checking in at 64. 59 in Beeman, 62 at the Kicks Studios. Sam Hunt is coming up next. 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

0: Iowa's Best Country kicks 101.1. Hardy featuring Tim McGraw, Eric Church, Morgan Wallen, MacArthur. I'm Jonathan Knight, giving you a chance to win tickets to see Sammy Kershaw. Now, be caller 5-800-753-6101. He's coming to the Central Iowa Fair and July 11th. You could be right there if you're the correct caller right now. Good luck from Iowa's Best Country, Kicks 101.1.
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0: Right. Billy Currington on Iowa's Best Country, Kicks 101.1. Good directions, which I need GPS every single time, no matter where I'm going. Of course, I don't need it going home, but, you know, it helps. Sammy Kershaw coming to Kicks Country. Let's go to the phones. 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Hi, who's this?
1: Amber.
0: Amber, guess what? You are caller number 5.
1: Woo!
0: July 11th, the Central Iowa Fair.
1: Sweet.
0: All right, July 8th through the 11th. All kinds of great things going on there, but you are going to see Sammy Kershaw. Where are you calling from tonight?
1: Garwin.
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0: Iowa's Best Country Case 101.1. Always a fun song from Mr. Sammy Kershaw. Central Iowa Fair, June 8th through the 11th. And we want to see you there. It's Christmas in July. Race night at the Marshalltown Speedway, July 10th. Punching pandas under the big top tent. Mud volleyball, the car show, and of course, Mr. Kershaw, July 11th. All right. So Central Iowa Fair tickets, more information, you get them online at centraliowafairgrounds.com.
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0: from the Woman in Me CD 1995, Shania doing it. The only way Shania can do it, that song hit the number one spot, stayed there for a little bit, helped turn her into a global superstar. The music video had race cars, leather outfits, and, well, let's face it, enough 90s attitude to make every dude with frosted tips immediately fall in love. That's Shania. Did a great job at the award show over the weekend, too. So there's that. We got your weather forecast coming up next with Iowa's Best Country. 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
4: 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It's the 7th annual Summer Bazaar Vendor and Craft Show from 10 to 4 at Veterans Memorial Coliseum in Marshalltown. 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
0: 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Weatherology meteorologist Eric Dahlman says continued cloudy overnight tonight. Look for lows dipping down to about 46. Slight chance of an afternoon shower tomorrow. Highs in the upper 60s. Right now, 63 in Urbandale, Lindenville, 65 and 63 at the Kick Studios. Stay tuned. 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